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0: ADHP representing like that, man. Bro brought them bars, I'm telling you, and it went viral. Shout out to the homie. It even hit the TV screen. Yeah, man, got some TV love. It ran on KTLA 5 this morning, man. What a vibe. Shout out to the whole Brown Bag family every single morning. All right, I'm going to play the freestyle, man. Shout out to Officer Ty Lavetta. Let's go.
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0: with us is on the way there. It's going to be lit out there. Hey, you know the album Prolific, 15 tracks, features from Cardi B, Leon Thomas, Ty Dolla $ign, so many others, and I mean, I'm excited for this, Charisma.
1: Yeah, I want to hear all the rest of the songs.
0: Yeah, I mean, I got to hear definitely, I think my favorite song on the album is 500 Horses. I like the Cardi one as well, and then All Summer, but 500 Horses definitely the one that does it for me. Be Nice DJ Charisma on Power 106, and coming up 6:35, we got a 4-pack of tickets to

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1: Money.
0: Speaking of, if you didn't win, I know you're probably upset, but don't trip because more tickets are on the way to Universal Studios. And if you didn't win and you're upset, join the club because a lot of people woke up upset this morning when they found out that somebody won $1 billion in that Powerball lottery jackpot.
1: Damn.
0: Charisma, I know you were a little...
2: That was literally the first thing that popped up on my phone, too. I was like, heartbroken.
0: See, I saw it last night when I was leaving the studio, and I said, how did they find out so quick? Like, did somebody call the number right away? Like, do they go... Like, how does it work? Do they claim it right away? Because I... See, if I hit a $1 billion jackpot, I'm going to have to... Like, I'm going to need some hours to decompress.

0: state of Illinois.
1: Illinois
0: making noise with that $1.4 billion jackpot. Man, oh man, it's all right. You know what? The thing about the lottery is it never ends and you have a lifetime to keep playing. Will you win another lifetime? Who knows? I heard you only
1: probably
0: win.
1: Not.
0: Yeah, you probably won't win, but.

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On stage, there is a lot of antics that have been happening. The most recent one that caught my eye that I was really intrigued by was in the, at the New Jersey show. People were saying that it wasn't really Usher performing. They said that there was an Usher lookalike, an Usher

0: under an Instagram post, and then he said, how y'all come up with this? And then he had three crying emojis, and then he said, AI ain't that advanced.
1: Sheesh.
0: But look, like
1: Internet's
0: I said,
1: crazy.
0: It really is.
1: Crazy world.
0: I'll tell you what, he's definitely going to be at the LA show, because that's too big of a market for him not to be here.
1: For sure.
0: You know what I'm saying? Look, if he had a long night, and maybe, you know, all that dancing up there, Usher, what, like 46, damn near 50?
1: Yeah.
0: So, you know, that's a long tour. Like,

0: in the studio recording new music as Iceman continues to dominate the charts. The other two albums he put out, I feel like have fizzled out. Nobody's talking about them.
1: None of the songs on there.
0: The Habibi and what's the other one?
1: I don't even remember.
0: Habibi and one with the. Well, that shows you how much it doesn't matter.
2: Damn.
0: But the one that matters is Iceman. Obviously, those are the best songs out of the three albums combined. Those have the best songs right there, and they've been dominating the charts. And Drake was spotted, somebody in the camp uploaded a new image of him by a fireplace watching what might be Game of Thrones, as we all are, with a recording mic in front of him, and he's up there cutting a verse. So he might be coming back with some more music before the year's over.
1: Feature.
0: Yeah, well, we know he did do the feature with Karol G, La Bichota, but I think that one was recorded before this. This is like another one. So he might have cut that real quick because he continues to work on new stuff. But if you're a Drake fan, go ahead and celebrate because your boy might be coming back with some new music, man. You feel me? Which, in the meantime, I guess we just got to play this one, which is still kind of new. You know what I'm saying? Janice Shush with Be Nice and Charisma.

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3: Oh, no. Yes.
2: Yes or no?
3: Too early, bro.
2: Too early?
3: Stop.
2: You know we got to get ready because Universal Studios is about to turn into Universal Halloween Horror Nights.
3: Oh.
2: And they actually got something new that they're adding. Of course, every year with whatever new horror movies come out, they install that. You know what I'm saying? So it's going to be pretty tight because there's been a lot of horror movies this year. So it's going to be a lot of dope new mazes and new characters that are going to pop up, including, if you haven't seen the movie Obsession yet, go watch it before because the main character, Nikki, they're going to put her in there. She's like the crazy one that's obsessed in the movie. Okay, so they're going to add her as a roaming character. You know how they got all the roaming characters?
3: Yep.
2: See, like, that Universal, that's a W for the fellas. And if you've seen the movie, you know what I'm talking about. Because if Universal are going to be hiring hot Latinas to act like they're obsessed with me, I might be there every single night, charisma after work. You know it's right around the corner, so I might have to pop up. Like, we really going to put hot Latinas and they're going to come up to you and yell and act obsessed with you? Bro, sign me up. I am there. Universal, that's a W. I'm there every

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0: Oh, throwing it back on this Thursday with the GOAT, Tupac Shakur. It's Be Nice on Power 106. And I know a lot of y'all out there have been waiting for Rihanna's highly anticipated R9 album, which at this point seems like a myth. Her hubby A$AP Rocky recently did an interview, and he gave us the biggest update we've gotten in a minute. Check it out.
1: Yo, she in the studio right now. Yeah, I said it. Sorry, babe. Oh, God. Bro, she worked. She cooking, bro. No funny. Yeah. Damn, I'm going to get in trouble for this.
0: Well, I hope that's true, because I really can't wait to hear some new Rihanna. In the meantime, let's play her old stuff.

0: Now it's time to live them out with the roller coaster you've been waiting for. Feel the rush at speeds up to 72 miles per hour and experience all the thrills of drifting in the driver's seat.
1: Go.
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I'll be better on Saturn, but I know I'll be better at Universal Studios Hollywood, especially with this new Fast and the Furious attraction, which got everybody going crazy. I got a 4-pack of tickets right now for caller 10 at 818-520-1059. Just be ready to answer a trivia question. Run them phone lines up, baby.

0: Daniel from Fontana, you trying to go check out this new Fast and the Furious attraction at Universal Studios Hollywood?
1: Hell yeah, be nice.
0: All right, I'm going to ask you a trivia question about Fast and the Furious. If you get it right, you win 4 tickets. How many movies are there in the Fast and the Furious franchise?
1: 10. 10 Fast and Furious franchise.
0: That is correct, bro. You are going to check out that new roller coaster at Universal Studios Hollywood.
1: That's right, be nice. I appreciate it, man. Thank you, brother. Power 106, pick me up. Let's go.

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0: What up, B-Nice? This is Omar from Lenox.
1: Omar, what's up, my boy?
0: What's up, what's up?
1: I'm over here getting ready to hit up a late night gym session. You know what I'm saying? Got to get ready for the weekend. I got some great news for you, though. You are caller 10. You win a pair of tickets to see Fetty Wap December 4th, Hollywood Palladium.
0: Oh, thank you. Thank you for the ticket.
1: I got you. Have a great rest of the night.

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3: 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You forgave your dog because you loved your dog. You knew your dog wasn't even

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3: 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Even though it hurt, you knew that dog was scary. You knew that.

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0: can't believe it's you. I was like, oh man, that's so cool. He's like, dude, can you do me a favor? I was like, yeah. I thought he was like, ask me for a picture. He's like, can you say hi to Fluffy for me?
1: Shadow Concrete, you're in your own lane. Comparison sucks.
2: Yeah. It does. It happens to the best of us. People like be like, oh my God, Vic, how's Concrete?
3: Yeah. Oh, all the time.
1: That's very true.
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7: This was your best friend since elementary school. 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
2: This Power Traffic Report is sponsored by Taco Bell. Sig alert this morning in Vasquez Rocks on the 14 northbound just before Escondido Canyon Road. The three right lanes blocked till further notice. Only that left lane is open to squeeze by. Granada Hills 5 southbound just before Roxford, an earlier solo car crash clearing along the right shoulder. 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
22: That make money move. That make money move.
23: Shake Shack. You got some splaining to
24: what?
23: Do. Also, it. Side note, supposedly, reported allegedly, it's Mandela effect that Ricky would tell Lucy that.
25: Oh, yeah.
26: You got some explaining never said to
23: that.
26: Do?
23: Mm-hmm, that he never said that in the show. That ever. We just have that in our brains for some
27: reason. What?
23: Yep,
27: no.
23: I swear to God.
27: I could have sworn I've seen a few episodes of that.
23: Same. Mm-hmm. Mandela effect, but that's besides the point. Shake Shack, you, my friend, you have some explaining to do because there's a couple that caught you red-handed.
27: What?
23: If you go to Shake Shack, they do have, and a lot of other restaurants are starting to do this, where they have a computer and you can
26: self-serve.
23: You self-serve yourself.
24: Oh, yeah,
23: you self-charge
24: yeah.
23: yourself. Yeah. It's like this big, long iPad mm-hmm. and all of that, right?
27: Yeah, become an employee, yeah.
23: So, and you don't get paid for it.
27: Yeah. Yeah.
23: Or tip, nothing. Okay, but one wife told her husband, hey, when you put that you're not going to add a tip, it changes the price of every item. It boosts it. It makes it more expensive. So yeah. they videotaped this happening, okay? Initially, they put like, oh, okay, if I'm just going to add a $2 tip and kind of like what it stays mm-hmm. like. Stays the prices that you see on screen. If something was $6.10, mm-hmm. it'll stay $6.10. However, when the man put no tip, because it asked you, would you like to leave a tip? It says, hold on 1 second, recalculating, and it
27: yep.
23: it pushes up about 30 cents per item.
24: Damn.
23: That you didn't see before that.
24: Yeah.
26: Insane.
23: Yep. Insane.
27: There's a surcharge basically for no tipping.
23: For no tipping.
24: That's crazy.
27: Tipping culture's out of control.
23: Shake Shack came out and said that was an error. That it
27: right.
23: doesn't
24: yeah,
23: always
24: right.
23: happen.
27: Doesn't always happen.
23: They just got caught.
24: They got
26: course,
24: caught. That's why they're saying something.
26: And also, was it an error to try to get us to tip a computer?
23: Oh, yeah. Because who's that tip?
26: Who's that tip going to?
23: Oh, he's. Oh, you're eating right now. We not at Shake Shack, but you eating?
26: Yeah, I would never. Not there.
24: Yeah.
26: But
24: what?
26: But yeah.
24: Well, I like Shake Shack.
23: Paul,
24: please,
23: don't start, bro. You're
27: peak. You're peak right now. Yeah. Peak Vic right now.
26: You guys have Scamburger if you want.
27: I'll see you right now.
24: Yeah.
27: Damn.
24: Hey,
23: Shake Shack, that's pretty
27: Clock
23: crazy.
27: Clock it. Clock
23: you
27: it.
23: You don't like Tommy's? You don't like Shake Shack?
26: Mm-hmm. Shake Shack's fire. It's fire.
24: It is. It is yeah. really good.
27: But now when they're tipping you for a computer.
24: Yeah, that's
26: the part.
24: I don't like that.
26: Where does that make sense?
24: It doesn't.
23: Mm-hmm.
24: It doesn't make
27: yeah,
24: sense.
27: This
23: yeah.
27: is
23: so
27: insane.
23: We're on to you, Shake Shack. And your yeah. explanation is just not sitting well.
24: It's not. It really is.
23: You fall for it, Angie, when you're like, oh, I believe them? I
24: no, because I'm like, all of a sudden, mm-hmm. all of a sudden, you want to come out with a statement saying, like, no, we didn't even know. Mm-hmm. And all
23: we
24: this
23: didn't
24: and
23: know
24: no,
23: that was then, happening.
24: Like, chill, fools. Yeah, so you probably knew.
27: And then do the math after 200,000 errors.
23: Yes.
26: Yeah.
24: Oh, yeah.
23: Of that, like, mm-hmm. surcharge of 20 cents per item.
27: Millions of dollars.
26: For sure.
27: So millions of dollars.
26: This is when you get that email, huh? It's like, oh, if you were charged with Shake Shack, you get 20
23: you,
26: cents.
23: Sure. You qualify for a payout
27: yeah.
23: of 20 cents.
26: Uh-huh.
23: Yeah, it's pretty wild. We're on to you, Shake Shack. And now we're on to all of them. Now check twice when you're doing your own service and stuff.
24: For real.
23: You know what's wild, though? They have the self-service, and then you can also go to the human.
26: Yeah.
23: Go to the human.
26: No, yeah. I like the self-service one.
23: See?
26: I like dealing with people.
27: Well, it's because a lot of these restaurants, they're purposely not putting people, they're not even putting registers in the front no more.
23: Yeah.
27: Mm-hmm. So there is no counter. Mm-hmm. Everything is going to just self-order.
23: I've seen yeah. it where it's two.
27: Yeah.
23: Like McDonald's, they have the long iPad, and then
26: yeah.
23: you can also order with
27: yeah.
23: the lady.
27: But then you have to stand there for 4 minutes and be like, hello?
24: Waiting?
27: Hello?
23: Not at McDonald's. They're the best there. They're very attentive. And they give me extra. I'm just kidding.
26: Whoa.
23: All right. That was Money Moves.
27: Make extra.
23: 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And Letty for Brown Bag Mornings on Power 106.

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6: 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Problems not far from Dodger Stadium. 110 northbound transition to the 5 northbound, partially blocked with a stalled vehicle. In Orange County, 91 westbound at the 55, an accident blocks the two left-hand lanes of the roadway. Noisy AC not cutting it. 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
1: You need a homie or need some help?
2: We need your help.
1: We need a line. I mean, phone line. We got you, fool. The homie helpline.
3: Danny's thinking about running it back with his baby mama. All right. He hit us up and said, Brown Bag, I need advice because I'm thinking about running it back with my son's mom again. Again. My name is Danny. My son is 11, and me and his mom have been on and off for years. We've even moved back in together twice, trying to make it work, but both times it fell apart. We always run into the same issues. When things don't go her way, I'm an a-hole. We've been broken up for years now, and I've pretty much been single this whole time, and I don't have a serious girlfriend at the moment. After we broke up, she eventually got another boyfriend, but I could always tell when they were having problems because she'd suddenly get extra flirty with me at our son's events. Well, they officially broke up a few weeks ago, and now we've been doing family stuff again. She'll tag along on my father's son outings, invite me over on her weekends, and honestly, when it's the three of us, it just feels right. Our son even recently asked me, do you think mom and you and mom will ever live together again? Then me and her ended up hooking up later that night. Now we're both saying I missed you, and part of me really wants my family back, but once the moment wears off, I remember we've already tried this before. Also, when we first met, I took her from some guy, and that was the second girl I took from that fool. LOL.
4: Oh, wow.
3: Crazy. And he's asking us, is it okay to have a baby mama as a booty call, or are we doomed?
4: So essentially, we're going to keep it casual.
5: Yeah.
4: A little kid. Hi, Dad. Hey. Oh, you're just going to go to mommy's room. Okay,
3: Where are you going, Dad? What you going to do
4: I'll pick
3: there?
4: You up in the morning. Okay, Dad.
6: Get out of here, homie. Yeah.
4: It's better me than some other guy.
3: Yeah. Right? Yeah.
6: We're going to talk about something.
3: Oh, that's where Uncle Ron used to lay down. Imagine.
4: Damn.
6: Uncle Ron?
7: Uncle Ron?
6: That's a very specific name.
7: Yeah.
6: I don't know.
4: Híjole. A booty call, baby mama. Well, I guess you're not adding a number and she's not adding a number.
5: No, because it's repeating, right?
7: She still is.
4: They still are.
5: Mm-hmm.
4: Not just a she.
7: Yeah.
4: They.
7: Sure.
5: Both.
4: But it could be something nice for the kid. No?
7: I don't know.
6: No. For whatever reason, me and mom, she's forever going to be mine. I don't care what happens.
4: When you say that, it's scary, and I just love that you're not. We'll never see that because you're always going to be married.
6: Of course.
4: Yeah, okay.
6: Even but if I'm divorced, she's married to me.
5: Oh my God, what? Okay.
6: Por favor.
4: You hear that? Danny, what's up, brother?
8: What's up, guys?
4: What's
3: Danny?
4: All right.
6: What's up, Danny?
4: Hey, you just be taking
8: girls left. Long-time listener, first-time caller.
4: Eso. You just be taking girls left and right? You took your baby mama away from some guy?
8: Hey, this happened before I even knew. I found out about it afterwards.
4: But it was the second one you took from him, you said.
8: That one I did.
5: Oh, wow.
7: Yeah, I did that, yeah.
3: He just warms them up. He just warms them up.
6: So love for
8: him. Keep him on.
4: How old's your son?
8: He's 11.
4: He's 11. How old are you guys?
8: I'm 36. She's 37.
4: Okay.
5: About the same age.
4: So you guys had your baby when you were like mid-20s?
8: Mid-20s, 26, I believe.
4: Mm-hmm. Okay. Yeah. Okay, there was a breakup along the way. You guys even try to patch it up. I totally see it. The love is never gone. You hold her in a high place. But it gets messy when she's with someone else. And you're not saying no when she comes knocking like, hey, Danny.
5: Hey, Danny.
4: I just need an ear to listen to me.
5: I'm a little sad.
4: And then all you can listen to is the hoya in the other room.
8: A shoulder to cry on, right?
4: Shoulder
3: to cry on is a
4: and up to ride on.
8: There she goes.
5: No.
4: So now you guys have been doing family things. What stuff have you been doing?
8: We did a mini vacation, and then we threw theme parks, the whole Knott's, mm-hmm. Six Flags, ever since the passes thing came out. So I got us all passes. So we do all that stuff, and it's always good at the time. It's always like the next day when we're like, eh. We gotta do this again?
4: You get tired of each other?
7: That's crazy.
4: So, yeah, she's essentially the booty call then.
5: Yeah.
4: Do you like this situation? Like, would you not mind? I know you're a single man, but at some point you're going to start dating.
8: So here's the thing. I've been dating.
4: Message says you've been single, brother.
8: No, I've tried dating. I've stayed single, but I've been focusing on just myself and my son and fixing whatever issues come up from her end.
4: Yeah.
7: And so now you don't like being the booty call.
4: Tired of it.
8: Yeah, I don't want to be a booty call anymore.
5: Oh, now you have feelings.
3: Now you don't want to just be a piece of
4: change,
3: meat.
4: Change though, because then once she's not having you be a booty call,
8: you know that,
4: you're
8: right?
4: Like,
6: this is how girls been treating us since the beginning of time. Yeah. My God,
4: how?
5: What?
6: How? Like pieces of meat.
8: Hey, she Ubered me home.
3: She Ubered you home.
4: Uber.
6: Damn.
5: Wow. Oh, you are the booty call.
7: You're a side piece, huh?
6: Dog. Okay, so why are you complaining, big dog?
4: So what's the issue?
6: Yeah, what's the issue, bro? You go to theme parks.
4: You can drop her off when you want.
6: Le das on the lodge.
4: Ew.
6: You know?
8: Oh, yeah, we did not. We do, like, Dodger games. We did, like, the movies at the park.
4: That's cute.
6: So what's wrong?
5: He has feelings.
3: He doesn't just...
6: Fool, you get to go home by yourself, sleep on the bed.
8: Realize I have feelings.
7: He's hitting, he's hitting her with a, what are we?
6: Oh, yeah. What are we over here, dog?
4: And what does she tell you? Does she ever tell you what are we? Is she the one that's like...
8: She does. Yeah, she does. And we actually, I think we talked about this, that... Mm-hmm. We had a little fallout where we like, we're better if we just continue doing how we're doing. Because every time we try to act like we're in a relationship, every time we try to act like we're in a relationship and start doing, things just don't work out.
4: I get it. Because with the relationships comes expectations, and it might hit you really hard. Like, why didn't you answer your phone? You know, why are you? Yes, why don't you tell me? Ooh. And then it's just like, ugh, can we just keep it tooted and booted? Like,
5: yeah.
4: Can we just keep it that? While our 11-year-old Aiden is like, Mom, Dad.
3: Mom, Dad. I love together. My family.
4: I love my family.
8: Like, if she would just tell me, what we're like, all right, let's do this. This is what we're doing. This is what we are. Cool. But if I say, all right, let's just continue doing this, we're fine. But let me know as soon as someone else comes into the picture, then everything goes, you know, south. What do you mean? You're expecting to? You're trying to find somebody else? Are you looking for somebody else?
4: I get it. No, you asked her to tell you if she starts dating someone else.
3: Yeah.
8: I told her. I was like, hey, whenever this is, and this is for the best of my son. I'm like, you got to let me know so that I know how we're acting around each other. Because I don't want my son seeing his mom, you know, acting with me one way and then acting with somebody else a different way.
4: Uncle Ron.
8: I went through my stuff, you know. I have my path. Mm-hmm. Everybody does. Yeah. But I'm trying to raise a little gentleman.
4: Wow.
8: So I don't want him to see those things and see his mom in a different
6: way. God forbid he sees me
8: way.
6: Be a hooker.
4: Yeah.
6: Not the dad. I don't want you to see your mom in that light.
4: You could see me do that. But I could just say, don't be like Mimi.
6: I used to be a lot lizard. I used to eat truckers like a cheeseburger. But I don't want my son.
4: See,
6: the double standard's crazy, big dog.
4: Yeah, it's wild.
3: I know.
4: Would you tell her when you're talking to someone else?
8: Yeah, I did. It didn't go. It didn't go well.
3: She gets mad.
8: She got mad. I was in a serious relationship because we've been broken up for about 3 years, almost four.
4: Okay.
8: And I was in a serious relationship for almost a year, and I have a rule where I'm not going to introduce my son to anybody that I'm around until I know it's going to go somewhere. So after about 6-7 months that we were serious, I introduced my son to her, and it went haywire.
4: Okay, I have a question. Hold on, my friend. Did you tell her about the girl that you're going to introduce her to the son?
8: I did not.
4: Okay, so
5: there you go.
4: So
5: you're
4: then you didn't do the thing that you're asking her. She found out because her son met the girl.
8: In my defense, that's where that rules.
4: That rule came from? Oh, okay. You're not doing it.
3: Hey, we have to set rules here.
6: The more and more we talk to you, big dog, we need to have your baby mom call.
3: Yeah.
6: She needs help from you descarado.
7: I like that idea.
4: Let's go to a baby mama on the line. Jasmine. Jasmine.
5: What's
3: up, Jasmine?
0: Hi, good morning, brown bag.
4: Jasmine, are you in Miami?
5: Ooh.
0: I am.
3: Ooh. Oh, what's up?
4: Mommy in Miami. Yeah. Ooh, you're a baby mommy. Talk to us. What would you tell our guy, Danny, in this situation? He casually hooks up with his baby mama. They're both on and off relationships. And he said, hey, like, as long as you tell me when you're messing with another guy, so I step out. But, like, me and you got to keep it casual. Because if we don't, then we expect things of each other and we all get mad at each other.
0: Well, I think he needs to get his emotions in check, first of all. And allow her to the room to breathe and let her, you know, or even vice versa, her tell him, like, hey, you know, we're fresh out of relationships. We keep going this back and forth with each other, and it's not working. So we need to get in both of our lanes and say, okay, you are the father to my child, and we have to co-parent whether there's emotions there or not, because obviously they can't seem to work together as a team to co-parent without letting the emotions get involved with each other. Mm-hmm. And he's kind of just going a lot of back and forth with her and just telling her, like, oh, you have to tell me when you're hooking up with someone. But he lost that right when they were in, you know, asking those type of questions with her, because that's not giving her the room to move on.
4: Did you do that? Because if you're someone's BM...
0: Yes, so it was a little tricky with my situation because I have three kids, but my older one, he's 15 now, and then it took me a long time to move on from that relationship and grow within myself and self-heal and all of that. So my next child is 7 years old, so there's an 8-year age gap. Mm-hmm. But with my older son, his dad, he made it easy for me because he just didn't want anything to do with him, like, for the first 8-9 years of his life. What? And then it kind of seemed like when I moved on and I got into a serious relationship, it became like, oh, I want to see my son, like, what is my son up to? And it just became this back and forth, and he moved on a lot faster than I did because he had a whole other relationship maybe like 3 or 4 months after we broke up. And so I told him, like, hey, you know, she's going to be in my son's life, like, I'd like to meet her. And he always gave me the cold shoulder, like, oh, you guys don't need to meet each other. And she was weird, too. She was just kind of like, I don't want to talk to her. Like, and it's like, we're adults here. There's children involved. Mm. And so he made it easier up to the point where I moved on. And I had other kids with my current relationship now. And it became like, every time I was pregnant, it was like, it was a fight with him and me. And it's like, why? Like, there's no point of that. We're not together no more. Yeah. I don't understand that from his side either. Mm-hmm.
3: Yeah. Jasmine's
4: Thank you
3: baby
4: so
3: daddy
4: much.
3: Was like,
7: she needed to vent that.
3: How dare you move on after 10 years of me being absent from everything?
4: Yes. Yeah, he made it easy not to hook up with him. He just stepped out.
3: Just
4: yikes. Juan and Downey. ¿Qué vole?
2: ¿Qué pasa?
4: What's up?
2: Bolsa Café in the morning.
4: Bolsa Café.
3: Hey. What up, Juan?
4: Hey, bro, you're a baby daddy? You're a father?
2: Yes. Sorry. Yes, yes. Yes. I went through a situation before I was married where I was playing stepdaddy. And, you know, it's crazy because the girl was beautiful. And I was trying to be there for the kid and everything. And, you know, she's like, oh, I want to be with you. Then I don't want to be with you. But I was like, hey, put the cards on the table, you know? Be honest, we're all adults. If you're going to be together for the kid, or you're going to be together to try to rekindle the relationship emotionally and physically, you know, it's two different things. You can't be one foot in, one foot out. You have to be either all in or all out. I mean, I get it, you know, sometimes...
4: You either got to be out of all their lives or fully in.
2: Uno, otro, todo dentro, afuera.
4: Yeah.
6: La puntita no.
2: But I mean, he's got issues because, I mean, you can't put certain rules for one person and you can't follow the same rules.
4: Wow. Yep.
3: Oh.
4: Wow.
2: I get it. He doesn't want his son to see his mom in a different light. Or, you know, I have kids, and if I was to get separated, I wouldn't want men to be coming in and out of the house.
4: Yeah.
2: And that's why I put it down. I said, look, if we ever break up or whatever, I'm taking the kids, and not because the baby...
4: Wait, what? That's mean.
6: I'm taking these children. I don't want them
2: to
4: see you. I don't want them to see
2: you. You
4: got to
2: put the rules. You got to put the rules.
7: That's insane.
4: Sir, a court order will tell you different.
3: Yeah. I like how Juan was like criticizing another guy and just one-upped him.
4: Yeah. He's like, so here's what you should do.
6: And if you want to marry this girl, you better ask me for her hand. Dude, relax.
4: Treat her right.
6: Treat her right, dude.
3: And if we break up, you're never seeing your kids again.
4: That was wild.
6: That's crazy.
4: Yeah, my friend, that's pretty much the consensus. You really gotta understand that there's boundaries, mm-hmm. and you can't cross that line.
7: Yeah.
4: You
7: yeah.
4: just can't.
7: Or she ends up with me.
4: She's not gonna end up with you, bro. Mm-hmm. You guys are not together, she's still calling her baby daddy babe.
7: I'll eat yeah. those fruit snacks all day. Those little apple pouches.
4: Did you ever meet the baby daddy of the girl?
7: The baby daddy? Mm-hmm. No, I don't want to meet that scrub.
4: You were scared, Hop.
9: He was scared.
4: You were scared.
7: Why would I want to meet him?
3: That fool's older?
7: I don't even know.
4: He was scared.
9: Why is your voice going up?
7: I don't even know.
3: But he was like a 40-year-old grown man. Hey, mijo.
6: Yeah. You want to fight me? Come to my mom's house.
4: You scrub.
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6: Let's do some traffic. 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The problem spot on the 5 southbound right at Atlantic Boulevard as you head through Commerce. A car and a box truck tangled. This accident's over on the right shoulder. 101 northbound before Cahuenga Boulevard as you head through the Cahuenga Pass. Some good news here. A crash has cleared away. When traffic slows you down, pain can make the ride feel even longer. With just one pill, Aleve provides up to 12 hours of pain relief so you can put pain in the rear view. Use as directed. I'm Mike Morris with your Power 106 traffic.
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8: 21.
6: Look at this studious fool.
9: How long does it take for you to become someone's bestie? Well, a new study says that they have it down to the second, the minute, all right?
10: That what? Someone turns into your bestie?
9: Yes, check it out. Okay, so according to a new study, it says that 50 hours of hanging with somebody makes you a casual friend. Just a casual friend. Like, I know
10: so
9: you,
10: what
9: fool.
10: About
9: like, I know you, fool. Like, I know you, fool, but, you know, like, you can't have my corn nuts.
10: Yeah, we're you, right? We're casually friending right
9: we're
10: now.
9: We're casually friending, all right? But if you want to commit a crime with somebody, if you want to have some bestie that you do anything with, mm-hmm. right, mm-hmm. you have to be with them for 80 to 100 hours.
10: So double.
9: Close to it. Yeah.
10: So, wow.
9: Close to it. I don't know. I don't think I need to be with someone that long. I think, you know, if we commit a crime together, dog.
10: Instinct. You're my bestie.
9: We're besties from
10: or right you now. Are my co-conspirator, or you're the defense's best witness,
11: oh,
10: or the
11: go,
10: prosecution's witness.
9: How long did it take for you girls to be besties?
10: I have another question.
9: Okay.
10: Me and Angie, we're besties, and we hit the threshold already.
9: No, so, but how long did it take?
10: Have you and us became besties?
9: Absolutely, guys.
10: How many hours have you been here? More than the, what is it makes a bestie?
9: Well, if you think about it, we're here, what, 50 hours a week?
10: Mm-hmm. So, we are.
9: I am too.
11: You have a lot of days off.
9: Actually, I sit outside before you guys even get here. I watch you guys. I watch everybody walk
10: and
9: in.
10: And then what? And
9: I creep out. Okay,
10: that's
9: I creep
10: weird.
9: Out. I watch you from the parking lot. And I wait till you get in the elevator.
12: There's 8,760 hours in a year. So
10: how many hours have you spent with this bestie?
9: 16,000. What is it?
10: So about 2 years?
9: I feel
10: and
9: like
10: how many hours to be a bestie?
9: 80 to 100 hours.
11: I think
9: so. Mona, we're best friends, you and I. We spent a lot of time together.
12: Me and Connor spent at least 80 hours in the bathroom together. So
9: easy.
12: We're best friends right there. Yeah.
9: Easy. We dropped about 80 pounds of masai in there too, dog.
12: 100%.
9: 100%.
10: I don't think you're as tight. I love that for you, but as tight as Con and Greg, to be honest.
12: Yeah. Oh,
10: they
12: know,
10: go on
12: yeah.
10: trips together.
12: They sure. No, I know.
10: They
12: yeah, they were.
9: We slept together.
12: Yeah. It's different yeah. level.
9: No, we've slept together
11: yeah.
9: before.
11: Yeah, they yeah. cuddle.
9: Like I've seen him be all acurrucado, wake up all modorro. I'm like, ay, mi niño, qué bonito, papi. Levántate, papi.
10: So we're besties. Yeah. And you listening, if you've listened to us for, I don't know, like a month.
11: Yeah.
10: You're our bestie.
9: You're our bestie. Yeah. We're best friends.
10: Already. Yeah. We need to come out with bestie bracelets or friendship.
12: Yeah. Let's do it.
9: Yeah.
10: Yes. Us and the listener.
9: Ankle bracelets, everyone.
12: Ankle bracelets.
10: Greg has to move his other ankle bracelet.
12: Yeah,
10: for that one.
12: Move this one.
10: All right. Stay studious.
6: Hello, studious. Look at this studious ass fool.

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1: This is B-Real from Cypress Hill. Where are you from, Ese? Don't you know I'm local?
2: All right, and this goes out to all my little friends that have ever considered learning how to play an instrument. Anybody in here learning? Do you know how to play an instrument?
3: The guitar.
2: No.
4: You folded.
3: I know how to play the guitar.
2: This story's for you. This story's for you for sure. What about you, Concrete? You ever learned how to play guitar or instrument?
5: I wanted to, but it wasn't in the books for me.
2: What about in school? Did you ever do the recorder?
4: Oh, yeah.
2: The recorder that looks like a flute, but it's just plastic.
5: No.
3: Yeah? What?
5: No, yeah.
2: My friend over there.
4: I wanted to play the saxophone.
2: Oh, okay.
4: I did.
2: Okay, right. Jazz.
4: Yeah. I know.
5: Okay, these are some
4: exactly what I wanted to,
2: oh,
4: actually.
2: That's so cute. Well, if you have instrument dreams, now is your chance. Because get this, Santa Monica College is offering for you to learn how to play instruments, and it's not going to cost you anything crazy, and you don't really have to be a student over there. All right, if you've always wondered, like, hey, maybe I want to get into that. You know, they say classical music makes you smarter and all that stuff. California residents, you only have to pay $46 per unit, and you have a bunch of Santa Monica College instrument classes available to you, okay?
3: That's awesome.
2: There's elementary voice. Might be for us, like, if you want to learn. Elementary piano, first level. String instruments like the violin, the cello, the bass, slapping the bass.
3: Nice.
2: They do have guitar. And they have, get this one, fingerstyle guitar. Do I know what that means? No.
4: What?
2: But fingerstyle guitar.
3: Fingerstyle. So maybe like a ukulele or something like that?
2: Wow. Okay, I was thinking.
5: They all use your fingers, though?
2: Yeah. Okay. I was thinking air guitar, not gonna lie.
4: That's what I thought.
5: Maybe the one from Sleepwalk.
3: Oh yeah, that's called
5: the laydown one. Yeah.
2: Sleepwalker.
5: Sleepwalker.
2: Oh, that one's really sad. Imagine that's your first orchestra. Well, I was thinking if we sign up for this, around $50 each. Go to Santa Monica College.
4: Mm-hmm.
2: This is not a promo, but it can be. Santa Monica, hit us up. We could do our own little performance.
5: Oh, yeah, I'd play the trumpet or something.
2: Yeah, at the Hollywood Bowl or something.
4: Ooh.
3: We can make a banda.
2: We can make a banda.
4: That's so
2: brown
4: good.
2: Bag banda.
3: Oh.
2: Banda brown bag. Ooh. Oh my gosh. I'm thinking about it. And I just want you to know that you can definitely check this out. This is a deal that's open until August 31st on Brown Bag Mornings 106 on Instagram. We're going to put the link if you wanted to check it out. I don't know. Or maybe you were really good at school. You know, elementary school is when they kind of let us all play the instruments.
4: Yeah.
2: And then they kind of like, it kind of dwindled away. And then they took away the music program. Hence why Nas made the song, I Know I Can. He wanted to bring the music programs back in school.
3: Mm-hmm. Oh, wow. Like that. Mm-hmm. I didn't know that.
2: All of that good stuff. Yeah, this is cause right here. Brain cerebral. But you could check it out for yourself. So you could learn, Angie, you could finally learn how to play saxophone.
4: I will.
2: Can you try it? Cause I'll try to.
4: I don't even know how the saxophone sounds like. I wanted to learn.
5: Well, she knows it's a cowbell.
3: Yeah.
4: I know how it looks.
2: It's a triangle.
5: You know how it looks.
2: How's it look, Angie? Describe it.
4: It's like a little like J.
3: Nice.
4: Like a little J that goes in your mouth.
2: Mm-hmm.
4: There's no types of
2: J's that go in your mouth. Not those ones.
4: I was gonna say it folds because it goes in. Yeah, never mind.
3: Doesn't fold. That's
2: it's Santa Monica College.
4: It goes
2: Santa Monica College.
3: It curves.
4: Yes, it curves.
2: Oh, that's right. Cool.
5: Fold that thing, Angie.
6: Zulu, come here.
7: Now, what's going on?
8: Cheesemation with Angie.
4: Okay, no one here watches adult films, right? Like,
3: never.
4: Never, right?
3: Yeah.
4: No one. I don't.
3: What?
4: I don't.
5: Like rated R films?
4: Yeah.
5: Yeah, I watch.
4: No, like. X-rated R.
5: Triple X Tentacion?
2: Like the ones you gotta go to a website and say you're older than 18?
4: Yes. No, right? None. We're just like Brad Pitt, you guys.
2: Oh,
3: what?
4: Yeah. Because apparently Brad Pitt does not watch those kind of movies,
3: uh-huh.
4: And it's because of this. He said, quote, bad acting drives me crazy, is why I can't watch it.
5: That's true.
2: Oh, goodness.
5: I'm tired of a plumber coming.
3: Yeah.
2: That's not real life.
5: That's not real life.
3: The pizza delivery guy.
5: Trust me, I was a plumber. Never got invited inside.
2: Never had to fix her pipes.
5: Yeah, no. Never got invited inside. Never.
4: But you tried watching it and you're like, oh, yeah.
5: Fictitious.
2: Well, that's what I'm saying. Wouldn't Brad Pitt have watched it to know that he doesn't want
4: to
2: watch it?
4: Oh, for sure. For sure. He had to watch it to be like critiquing it.
2: Okay, Brad Pitt's. Search history. What is it? What's the title?
3: It has to be like action, like an action,
2: goodness.
3: Like before, you know, like
2: it's
5: F Club.
2: The first rule about F Club, you don't talk about F Club.
5: You're talking about F Club. We see what you're doing there, buddy.
2: Also, look at him.
5: Yeah.
2: He does not need it.
5: No. I watch for the story arc.
2: Oh, no, que no lo es.
5: The pinnacle.
4: So you do watch it?
3: For the plot?
5: Yeah, every now and then.
4: Just for ideas.
5: You know what I mean? Just for research.
2: Yeah.
3: So the
5: new position, acquisitions.
2: So that's how he came up with his avatar premise.
5: Ah, that's how, that's how I came up with the Aguilita, if you know what I mean. Come to the show, check it out.
2: What is that?
5: I know, right?
4: It's part of
5: the my comedy show.
2: When's your next
5: find
2: comedy
5: out
2: show?
5: Find out with the Aguilita tonight at the Covina Laugh Factory. It's sold out, by the way.
2: Well, then how can we go?
5: Because the Wiltern tickets are still available right now. Link in my bio, por favor, for my birthday special guest. You never know who's going to show up.
2: And your birthday is in December.
5: Yeah, but...
2: So we got to wait till then?
5: Yeah.
2: Jeez.
5: To find out what the Aguilita is.
2: I know, I'm good.
5: Or you can go on the hub and find out. You're not going to see me in there. I'm just saying you can...
2: Then you can find your shit yourself.
5: Find out the Aguilita. All right.
4: That's it for Chismation. Brought to you guys by your Toyota dealers. I'm Angie from Brown Bag Mornings on Power 106.
0: If it's hip-hop... You know, let these on.
7: Yeah, go. Rap sheet.
0: Let these set go.
2: I just found a new thing to add to my will about my children. But what? Before all of that, we got to thank Nate Dogg. Shout out, Nate Dogg.
3: Legend.
2: Sing in your heart because it's going to take like nobody. It's a very long intro.
5: Now you can cue it up, huh?
3: Does it matter?
2: The only one there.
3: I'm sitting here.
2: Oh, then you're going to go straight to Warren G.
3: Wow, man. Wow.
5: Look at the best part.
3: Wow.
2: What do you do for you? What do you do to you? All right, wow. I got it on. I got it on YouTube. There we go. Oh,
0: yeah. Does it better?
2: Vibes this morning.

0: heaven.
1: Original, they never will be.
2: I don't want sex.
1: We bumping from coast to coast. Yeah, yeah.
2: Brown bag morning.
0: That's all.
1: We just trying to make you see.
0: What?
1: Nobody does it better.
2: I'm sitting here tripping.
0: Vibes. E-man, we need that version.
3: Yeah.
0: Por favor. So Nate Dogg has a son, Enhill. Sings really, really good. You know, is blazing his own path. Previously went viral because he did a music video with the protests against ICE on the freeway. Yeah, and then on the fires.
3: With the hoses.
4: My boy's conscious.
0: Yeah, yeah.
4: Woke.
0: Sees the tragedy, wants to go cover it in song, okay? Yeah. So he's promoting his new project, and he did it in a way that makes me think, wow, my kids better never. He went to the gravesite of his father, mm-hmm. and he had a girl... It says, I had to bring the strip club to my dad.
3: Oh my God.
0: It's a girl in scantily clad clothing, kind of bent down with her eagle on, and he's throwing money on her.
4: Oh, my God.
3: Legendary.

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1: Rolling in my brain.
0: He's from Texas, I can tell.
2: Nothing connected. Nothing connected. It's just a speaker, but we're
1: just a mix playing. She's pretending to DJ. Oh my god.
0: Go listen to Angel's new project, please, because I don't know how else he's gonna go viral after this. I don't want to like dig his dad.
3: Oh no, please don't.
2: Who needs a hook?
0: All dogs go to heaven. Big up Angel. It's Joe. Yeah. This joke's brother, please. All right, what's coming up, friend?
1: Yes, Instagram just gave your partner something new to question you about, and I'll tell you what it is next.
0: Yay. Power.
4: 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It's an accident in the right lane on the 405 southbound at Getty Center Drive. Up to 6 vehicles involved in this crash, and you have a backup from Victory Boulevard. 10 westbound before Sunset Avenue. As you head through West Covina, it's an accident in the right-hand lane. Going nowhere fast? 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

0: this AI controversy. I hate that this is like the West Coast problem right now. I thought this was going to be the West Coast resurgence, and now it might start the East Coast West Coast war all over again. All the East Coast fools are like, "Ooh, that's not real music."
1: Because they don't know how to use computers.
2: Food on the East Coast?
1: Yeah,
2: I heard.
0: Mm-hmm. No, what? Don't do that.
1: They don't.
0: Roddy Rax has a great song called "Computers." By the way, shout out to the East Coast, New York.
1: Yeah, that was 12 years ago. They don't know what AI is. They're still catching up.
3: Oh, they're catching up.
0: Oh my gosh, you're mad today. Okay, it's petty police and my petty king over here. My little cancer brother Victor is in the house. No, let's take it to Starface. Tyga is alter ego, and this song gave you Rax.

0: Yes.
1: That's fire.
2: Yeah, it's going out.
3: It's dope.
0: Pitchfork, music magazine Pitchfork, reviewed the album and gave it a zero, period.
4: Yeah.
0: Like, said, this actually made music worse. Vic, I'm sure you read the article, Vic. You are a journalist.
2: And yeah. I mean, it's like, that's Pitchfork's job. If they didn't give it a zero, we wouldn't be talking about it. So it's like, it's meant to be shocking. They give low ratings on purpose so it can be a talking point.
0: But not just Pitchfork. A Doja Cat, artist and streamer herself now, she took the time to talk about the album too. Listen to this. Oh, she doesn't want to play.
4: Nobody asked me anything about Tyga, but I just felt like saying this. Tyga is a penis for making an AI album.
0: She's not liking it. No, she's not liking it. This is getting petty because this is how Tyga responded to her.
5: I love Doja, but she made a demonic album.
0: So essentially he's saying, who's worse, sister? Your music's demonic, my music has AI.
3: Demonic or the Antichrist? Yeah.
0: Which one do you? And now, I don't know.
2: He also said, I don't know what Pitchfork is, but I know that the devil uses a pitchfork.
0: Right here.
5: Listen, I don't really know what Pitchfork is. All I know is the devil uses a pitchfork. That's all I know.
3: That's so good.
0: I like it. He's like, you know how we're going to get him? We're going to say that the devil, if they...
3: He's clapping back with comedy.
0: And also anybody else that reads, listen.
5: Well, unfortunately for Gen Z, they can't read. So nobody reads. You know what I mean? And what I said was, I used AI assisted things in the production. I said, all the vocals are me. I wrote all the songs.
0: Brother.
4: Yeah.
0: No.
2: This is making me like Tyga more.
0: I do love Tyga. I love the confidence. But like, you had admitted to it, and then you even made Phoenix Flex and come out and admit to his use of AI. You can't backtrack on that.
4: You just say it's all AI.
0: Because AI's been used since artificial intelligence.
4: Mm-hmm. Yeah.
0: He talks about how, there was guitars that were clearly AI. Yeah, that's happened in hip-hop, period.
2: Yeah.
0: Like sampling and just the way that the NPC player, all of that. Yep. This is very different, Tyga. Tampoco.
2: He did take shortcuts. He should he should acknowledge that.
0: Yeah,
2: like, because he said he was in the studio for like three months. Or whatever. Yeah. He would have been in there for 9 months if it wasn't for AI.
0: Right?
1: But the music's good.
0: It is good. I'm not mad at it. That song is good. I personally did not listen to the album. Vic did. Vic loves it.
2: Mm-hmm.
0: Yeah.
1: It's a good album. Mm-hmm, mm-hmm. So it's like, you can't be hating that.
0: And also, if you hate it, it's because you can't read. Duh.
2: Yeah. Duh.
5: Gen Z, they can't read. So nobody reads.
4: Nobody reads.
0: I need that clip. Nobody reads.
2: Nobody reads.
1: It's not wrong.
3: So good.
2: East Coast can't use computers. Yeah, come on. Doja. This is West Side, you guys. We
0: but
2: gotta stand
0: Doja Cat's West Side. Yeah. Doja Cat's from out here, too.
4: Yeah. Oh, yeah.
3: She's a ballera.
0: Yeah.
3: Hey, when they picked that right there.
0: Hey, but she's demonic.
2: Don't forget, she's a cow. Moo moo. Don't forget that one.
0: All right, Tyga. I see Petty King. He answered in a petty way, and we love him. Good for Petty Police. Let's get into scrolling.
6: Scrolling with the homies.
0: Ooh.
1: All right, guys. Instagram is snitching on people and ruining relationships. And it's all because this feature.
0: No, brother. This is an instrumental you play when we're talking about aliens.
4: Yeah.
1: And conspiracies.
2: No, that's true. There's aliens out there.
4: Yeah, but
0: that's he's not about to talk about aliens.
2: I know.
1: Conspiracy.
0: I'm saying aliens is a real thing.
2: Yeah, it's not a conspiracy. It's real.
3: Aliens are not a conspiracy no more.
0: No.
1: Well, you ruined the instrumental for me.
0: No, you ruined it for us. I was expecting. Look, it's cloudy outside. I was like, oh my god. Did they catch it on video?
2: You should have played Gaby Rax.
0: Yeah. Okay, go ahead.
1: Anyways, Instagram is snitching on people and ruining relationships, and it's all thanks to this feature that it has.
4: Good job.
0: Don't look at me like that.
1: I have to look at all of you when I say feature.
2: You did it. You did it.
1: Because have you guys ever scrolled on your Instagram and wondered,
5: you know what I mean? And
0: I'm sorry. I was looking for this one.
5: So nobody read.
0: That's you.
1: I can read the difference between future and future.
4: Say it again. What?
3: Well, future said
1: and future.
0: Yeah, get to your story. Okay. That's not about aliens.
1: Reportedly, allegedly. Oh my god. People report.
5: Nobody reads.
1: Reportedly, allegedly.
0: Yeah.
3: He wrote this, by the way.
1: Yes, I did. I wrote this out.
0: In pictures. He drew it.
7: All caps. He wrote it in all caps.
5: Nobody
7: he should be yelling this.
3: Reportedly, allegedly.
0: Do your story.
1: You're making fun of me.
0: Okay,
1: all right. Reportedly, allegedly, people are starting to notice that Instagram is starting to put people's profiles on your profile for a dumb reason.
3: What?
0: What?
1: So say...
5: Nobody reads.
1: You know how you're scrolling, right, Colin?
3: I'm scrolling.
1: You're scrolling on your Instagram, and somebody's profile pops up, and it recommends you to follow them.
7: What the...
1: Right? Do you ever wonder that?
3: Yes.
0: Like, why is it asking you to follow someone that you don't know?
1: Yeah. It is reported that that person might be messaging your partner or somebody that's close to you.
0: Ooh. Don't start drama.
1: You don't
0: Greg.
1: Think so?
0: Man. And by the
1: you
0: way, so. This would have been the appropriate instrumental.
2: Yeah. Now I'm scared.
0: Yeah.
1: It is saying that because of Instagram's algorithm, it detects a hidden digital connection between you and that person. You get it?
8: No.
2: Yeah.
3: What?
8: No.
3: Then my girl's getting suggestions for, like, the game. I'm just I just be going to his page all the time.
0: That's so random.
1: Yeah. So it's basically saying,
0: why should I follow Los Angeles Confidential?
2: It's weird. It's weird because, like, there's no button on Instagram to say that you're in a relationship with a certain person like there was on Facebook.
1: Yeah.
2: So... Yeah, I mean, I guess if you interact with the person a lot and then another person they interact with, is that what it's doing?
0: Well, partly. Also, when you're in the same, like, same IP address because you're in the same area with her, like, for example, like, and not anybody, with their partner, you live in the same house, your phones are kind of synced in a certain way, too. Maybe ads, maybe something you searched up
3: digital
0: becomes
3: DNA.
0: An ad for her, stuff like that, right? So it kind of, like, crosses and all of that, yes.
2: That
0: it
2: is happened. True. One time, I liked the photo.
3: I was getting blue chew.
0: Rhino pill ad?
2: One time I liked the photo, and then my girl was like, what did we like here? And then I was like, oh, why did that come up for you? Yeah. Like, you
1: what
2: know
1: photo what
2: was
1: it? That's crazy.
2: Yeah, the car parts.
3: Car parts.
8: You're talking about girls, huh?
0: Yeah.
2: I don't know.
8: Girl parts?
0: Yeah.
2: Okay, all right, move on.
1: Why is she asking you?
0: Yes, but it can sync in different ways. It's like girls with their periods. If we're in the same room, our periods happen at the same time.
2: So we need our own routers. Yes. Men, we need our own routers.
3: More digital DNA.
0: You need your own Wi-Fi router.
2: Yeah, we need our own routers.
0: That's not suspicious. But because of that, now on Instagram, it's saying, like, suggested for you to follow. And it's like, why would I follow, I don't know, baby girl 72? Like, what?
2: Yeah.
0: And it's maybe because baby girl 72 and your person are talking to each other.
1: That is what the conspiracy is. Okay. That's why I had to play.
0: That's still for aliens.
1: It's a conspiracy!
8: But what's the conspiracy?
1: That your partner could be talking to somebody else. You even know it's right in your face.
8: That's
1: Angie.
8: Drama. It's actually the other one that Letty had played. This one.
0: I would also take this
3: Instagram now.
0: I have a dilemma.
1: What?
0: Oh, I have a dilemma. Yeah, Instagram told my girl. Well, it's how you knew.
1: Yeah, so go check your partner's phone right now.
2: No, it would be on your phone.
0: Your phone. Yeah.
5: Nobody reads.
1: Oh, because check their phone because they're probably messaging them. So that's why it's popping up on your profile. Because
2: now you have probable cause.
1: Yes, exactly. Like, why is this specific person popping up on my feed? Who are you doing? What are you doing them with?
3: Yeah, big dog. Yeah.
1: Are you okay there?
3: Yeah, dog. I'm listening, man. Come on, dog. People want to know the weather, dog. Cut into my damn segment, bro. Way overdue.
0: It's past 7:18. Yeah. Thanks, Greg. Thanks, You're Greg, welcome. For giving us another thing to be suspicious about.
9: And now, the weather.
7: Oh, hell no, dog!
9: With Concrete Storm.
3: Cutting into mom's break time right now, brother. She's listening. Ready to set us going down for the weather Friday, August 14th. First, we hit the hot city of Encino. I need an agua fresca. A big old pepino, 82 degrees and 65 degrees at night. Next, we get all crazy and hot in the city of Chino. Get some fresh fruta, watermelon, mango, and some more pepino, 86 degrees and 66 degrees at night. Now we swim in the lake over there in Castaic. Never go on the police pursuit if you ain't got no gas, man. 84 degrees and 62 degrees at night. Lastly, we hit the land of the big perros in Paris. I hope you stay fresher than lettuce. It's going to be 88 degrees and 65 degrees at night because it's going to be a hot one
0: again today.
3: Gracias, Leticia. I really appreciate that. Encino, 82 and 65 degrees. Chino, you're going to be 86 and 66 degrees. Castaic Lake, 84 and 62. And Paris, you're going to be 88 and 65 degrees. Perritos, stay cool. Drink some agua de pepino, some aguas frescas. That can see?
0: Mm-hmm.
3: It's your boy Concrete from Barber Mornings or Power 106. Let's go!
0: Where's Cholocan? You take off your looks and all of a sudden you don't talk like 4 or 5.
3: That's only on the 13th, but no. Not
2: yesterday was the 13th.
3: No.
1: Yesterday was the 13th.
0: That's great. I love it. Every 13.
7: Yeah, yeah, right.
0: For reasons we won't explain, we will be doing Cholo Con weather. Vic, what's coming up with homie?
2: Ashley's man did a homie helpline on her being obsessed with him, and he did a little bit of cheating, and now she's telling us her side of the story.
0: Yes. Oh. All right. I need to give a little bit more to this. So check this out. Was it a couple years ago?
2: 2024.
0: This fool hit us up, and he was like talking smack about this girl. He ends up like, it's his girl. She listens to it this many years later and has something to say.
2: Oh.
0: She's going to drop all the chisme on her man. We're going to see all this.
8: Oh, yeah.
0: All
8: yeah.
0: this on the way.
7: Do I need a mug? For all this tea?
0: Ooh.
2: Oh.
0: Ooh, Jess. Yes. Number one for you. Oh, that's yeah. next.
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0: What's your secret?
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0: dress up for my cousin's quince.
1: Wow.
0: Yeah. I would take that, rewind it back.
2: You're still remember the dance?
0: Yeah, the dance moves. One, two, it? Three. Yes. Yeah, we rewinded it.
1: Return it too. Oh. Be kind, rewind, and return. Remember that? Videos?
2: No.
1: VHS? You
0: what never, are you not against
1: you never
0: me?
1: Rented a movie, dog?
2: I did.
1: Oh.
3: Yeah.
0: Well, I had a good memory. You just ruined.
1: Nah, come on. Ruined is crazy.
0: Ruined. Now every time I think about ruined. It, I want to say I should return.
1: That's like that one drunk uncle. He ruins a party. You know, come on. I'm not.
2: That you are.
0: Yeah, you are. You actually are.
1: Okay, yeah.
0: Ven aquí, mijo.
1: Yeah, why does Victor keep going to the bathroom?
0: Why does he keep following the quinceañera?
1: Oh, that's not that guy. Not that guy.
0: ¿Cómo has crecido, Leticia?
1: That's crazy.
0: ¿Quieres dinero? ¿Cuánto quieres?
1: Not that guy.
0: Siéntate conmigo.
1: Oh, my God.
0: ¿Quieres una cerveza, mi
1: Un chart.
0: Te miras como tu...
1: Oh, my God.
0: Te tomas hoy.
1: It sounds horrible.
0: Mira. ¿Quieres viria? ¿Quieres viria, mija?
1: ¿Quieres viria?
0: Te llevo mi troca.
1: Yo también tengo un baile sorpresa.
0: Ew. Now my memory.
1: Okay.
0: Do you agree?
3: Two experience in this.
1: No, her. She's the one.
0: Yeah, I have the deals.
1: Oh, yeah.
0: All right, now help me out, homie.
4: All right, check this out, homie.
5: Need a homie or need some help?
4: We need your help.
5: We need a line? I mean, phone line? We got you, fool. The homie helpline.
3: Ashley is giving us her side of the story once and for all.
0: Ashley.
3: Okay, Ashley hit us up because her man did a homie helpline on her.
1: Oh.
0: What?
3: Yes.
1: Oh, that almost sounded wrong.
3: Years ago. Okay. A little background on the story. He had been with his girl for over a year. Mm-hmm. But then he said he was falling out of love because she didn't give him any space. She always wanted to be on the phone. All this stuff. He did say that like she supported him and all this stuff through his worst times. And then he said he's like, I kind of like this new girl I'm talking to.
0: Oh, I remember.
3: All this stuff.
0: And he was a piece of crap.
3: He was a piece of crap.
0: Should we give him a fake name?
1: Still is.
3: Yeah, we'll give him a fake name. I don't know.
0: Christian Gutierrez.
1: Whoa, why me?
0: No.
3: Call him, what's a POS name? Craig. Craig.
2: Oh. Shots fired.
3: No, he's Greg. This is Greg.
1: I know. What is it with you guys and us against?
0: Yeah. I knew it was us. I was telling a nice story about Akita, and then you were all mean.
1: I bail
3: him. Call him like Carlos or something.
0: Let's call him Vic.
3: Yeah, what?
0: And vote?
3: Vic. Hector. No, Hector. I'm a Hector.
0: What do you vote, Greg?
3: That's my fake name. Hector.
0: It's three right now. Three saying go Vic. What about you?
1: Angie.
0: So you're gonna throw away your vote. Okay.
3: Oh, Angel's a good one.
0: His name is Vic.
1: No. Any guy with a mustache.
0: His name is Vic.
3: Whatever.
1: Right, Angie?
0: Okay. Yeah.
3: His name is Vic. Okay. So this dude, he eventually started talking to another girl, all this stuff, and he was a POS. He was a POS. The further we got into the phone call, he started saying stuff like this.
0: What horoscope sign are you, brother?
6: Aquarius.
0: Okay. January-ish? February?
2: February-ish.
3: You want to make a decision before your birthday? Or Christmas? Or what? What do you want to start?
6: I'll say after Christmas. I'm trying to get a good gift.
3: Oh, wow.
0: So he wanted to break up with her to get with a new girl, but was going to wait
3: till after Christmas.
0: Let's see what else he said.
3: You probably just don't like her.
0: Yeah, but you kind of got with her and you liked her. And you
3: don't,
0: like,
3: you don't want nobody else to be with her. That's the main thing.
1: Oh,
3: let's be honest.
6: No, I'm going to be real. I was like, I just hope I catch her cheating one day.
3: You hope you catch her?
0: I know you exactly. You don't want to be the bad guy.
1: Yeah. I did that a couple times.
2: Oh,
1: you did? Oh, man. Where do you want to go? I don't know. See? You're playing my games.
0: Wow. I'm going to go out with my homies.
1: You know what? I'm so done with this. You're taking me through this rigmarole of emotions. You don't want to know where you want to eat? Yeah, you know. You know what you want to. But it's not with me, and I can see it.
0: Yeah.
1: I'm out of here.
0: He's out of here, and then he's going to a strip club. That he was already planning
1: to
0: go there.
1: I'm so out of here.
0: But he needed a reason to go.
3: He needed a reason. You gotta flip the table.
0: Yes. And don't even call me.
3: Yeah.
0: And don't even call me.
2: I'm so upset.
0: Think about it.
1: My phone's gonna be off.
3: Yeah.
1: Because I need to concentrate and focus.
0: He's in Rosarito. On a trip he already put money down on.
1: Just fighting for no reason.
3: Good morning. What do you mean? Why What's is it so good? Good? What's good about it? You used to tell your ex that. Yeah. You used to tell your ex good
1: morning. Is that what you're gonna wear?
0: Wow.
1: Wow. For everybody to see, huh? Okay, yeah, that's what you want. Mm-hmm. That's what you want.
0: Meanwhile, he's already checked into the Snooty Fox. Like, I see you, fool.
3: He has a reservation.
0: Yes.
3: He has to get out.
0: So, yes. Essentially, he was telling us, hey, I'm between a couple girls. I do have my ex. She has held me down, but she's too needy for me.
3: Well, he was still with her at the time.
0: He was cheating. Oh,
3: yeah, he was cheating. Yeah, he was.
0: Did we know what we ended up with helping him? Did
3: he, no, we or just that we just uncovered that he was the real problem in the POS.
7: Okay. He was a POS.
0: Yeah. So then what happened?
3: Okay, so she said she was listening to this episode, right, and realized that the dude who wrote in was her boyfriend. And she said, this fool came on Homie Helpline telling our business and made me sound like the crazy obsessed girlfriend who couldn't let him go. Meanwhile, he conveniently left out all the stuff he was doing. She said, when we were together... Or so she said, we were together for 3 years, on and off, living together. I held this man down at his lowest, but anytime something went wrong in his life, somehow it was Ashley's fault. Well, fast forward to this week, I caught him cheating on me with 3 different girls.
0: Oh my God.
3: Not one side chick, 3. And somehow after getting caught, he broke up with me.
0: Yeah.
3: But right before leaving, this fool tells me, wait for me. I'm coming back. I just need to get my mind right and my money right.
0: Concrete, what? Please.
1: Yeah. You think I want this? You think I want to be this man?
0: Ay, ay, ay.
1: I'm out of here.
3: Is this camera on? He
0: said, you know that man's in jail right now.
1: I don't want to do this to you.
3: Just wait. I'm going to come back with my money right. La, da, da, da. Wait till I get my money right.
1: You freaking ruined it, man.
3: It sounded good in my head. Okay, back to the story.
7: Yeah,
3: back to the story.
7: What
3: she said, the problem is, I still love this idiot. He still calls and texts me. And part of me really believes he might come back.
0: Ashley.
3: She said, now here's the cherry on top. Right before we broke up, I ordered a part he needed for his truck. He has a fixed up 2015 Chevy Silverado. Oh. It's lowered. It's a Mamalona type of truck.
7: Oh.
3: And last month, I bought him a differential for over $1,000. It's a car part.
7: Car part.
3: And this part is a drive shaft. It was over $500.
7: Damn.
3: It just got delivered to my house. And guess who's already hitting me up asking for it? She said, so brown bag, do I give him the truck part or return that ish and block him?
0: Aww. Ashley. And the answer is really clear.
2: Yep. You know what yeah. right?
0: Fuck him.
3: To give it to him.
2: Mm-hmm. What? No, fool.
0: Just because he shares your name, no.
3: Stolen property.
0: All right, Ashley's on the line. Oh. Ashley, we have a lot to talk about. Good morning, Ashley.
8: Good morning.
0: Oh, you sound so sweet, Ashley. Sweet, yeah.
1: Ashley, do you think he wants this?
8: You guys sound like really staticky. I don't know how to explain it. It just sounds staticky with you guys.
0: Well, you sound like you're in a lavanderia.
7: Yeah.
1: Let me tell you. Letty's coming shooting from the hip today, dog.
0: I'm on day one.
1: I called her a VHS. She called me a PDF, dog. Oh, what's going on? I was like, hey, you're a VHS. Well, you're a PDF.
0: Ashley, hold on 1 second. We'll fix the phone.
1: Yeah,
0: stuff.
1: What's going
0: on? See if we can hang up, get back on with her, and all that. But you're right. Look, over last week, let me talk. We were in Cleveland the other day. We had a morning show boot camp. Thank you to the bosses for sending us out there. It's like sending us to marriage counseling, right?
7: Yeah.
0: But we had a little heart to heart. And I was like, it's crazy. Like, everyone jokes. But when I joke, like, you guys, like, se ponen bien. Ah, like, well, you can dish it, but you can't take it, right?
1: But look at the boss.
0: No. And he's like, Letty, it's because you go crazy. He's like, I'll be like, Letty, you look funny. And then you'll be like, well, that's why you have diabetes.
1: It's like, you can't. She just goes all the way, dog.
0: And like rules of war, you can't. I know. You can't tell me what I can and can't do.
1: I bring a knife, and you bring like an army. And it's like,
0: I can't. Hey,
1: She just throws a grenade in the middle of the conversation, and then she's like, "What?
0: Why are you acting this way? Hey, you think I want this?
1: I know you don't want to be that. I know you don't want to be that.
0: I know how to hog tie."
1: Oh my God!
0: No, right now he. What are you making fun of me? Because you didn't like the way I was doing a nice little memory of my life.
1: I was like, oh wow,
0: you said, oh wow, like, oh,
1: rewind it.
0: Like, can you return that, please? Return it,
1: because that's like how VHS, your Rose video in San Fernando. Oh, you're a PDF. What?
0: I didn't say that exactly.
1: No,
0: I said you're the Theo that hugs really weird. Yeah.
1: Yeah, that's weird.
3: That's what it is.
1: That's even worse.
0: So you're just joking, I just tell the truth. It's just
1: I was just like, this is out of control.
3: She's back on the line.
0: Okay, perfect.
1: Let's put her back on.
0: After that intermission.
3: Yeah.
0: That gets cut out of any any replays, any podcast. So if you're here, you caught it live, yeah. Right? And we all love each other, right?
2: Yeah. Yes. Can't see it.
1: Yeah.
0: No te hagas el pobrecito, because you clown everybody.
1: Hi, Angie. Good morning.
0: You called her with a... You say she has a mustache.
1: Well, because she does.
0: She does it.
2: I don't. I plug it out.
0: All right, Ashley. Ashley.
8: Yes.
0: Ashley, is it better now?
8: Yes.
0: All right. Ashley. Okay, take me to this guy. You were with this guy, Vic, no relation to our Vic, but you were with him for 3 years on and off, and he hit us up about you. You find out years later? How did you find out years later?
8: It's because, okay, so originally he introduced me to you guys. So I had decided to snoop around his phone, and I just scrolled a little way too deep, and I seen that he had messaged you guys, and then I was like, oh, wait, look at the timestamps, and I went to the timestamps, and then, behold, I heard the podcast, and I remember the podcast.
0: Because it is available on any streaming platforms. Yes, yes. You can check out the show after the show.
3: Every day.
8: There you go. Yeah. Mm-hmm. And, so when I replayed it, it all made sense because he made me listen to it with him.
3: What?
0: That episode?
8: Yes, but it's because like on the phone, you can't, the tones are different.
0: So you couldn't tell it was his voice, nothing?
8: No. I was just like, oh, it's your same birthday, like February. Oh, okay.
3: He's sitting there like, that's crazy.
0: Ashley.
8: Yeah, and then I just never caught it. I never caught it until recently. And then I was like, oh, so we're doing this now. Okay.
0: Mm-hmm. And you still want to protect him, because even though he called up and basically said all this stuff about your relationship, saying, hey, he's just hoping he finds you cheating so he can have a reason to leave you, saying, oh, yeah, I'm just staying with her because I want a Christmas present and I want a birthday present, saying these things kind of like minimizing your value in his life, you still want to protect him. You don't want us to say his name. We're calling him Vic. Like, there's still something in you that no matter how bad you've been done, you're still on his side.
8: I think you could say that, but I think I'd rather, because he's going to hear this. It's either he's going to hear this today, he's going to hear this tomorrow, because he listens to you guys almost every day.
1: You want to give him a shout out?
3: Oh, yeah. What a great guy. Yeah,
8: amazing. He knows who I am. He knows who I am.
0: Yeah, great taste.
8: I know.
0: Great taste.
1: Great guy.
0: How'd you catch him cheating with three girls?
8: So, it was because, okay... So how do I? It wasn't just three girls. I was kind of dumb.
0: Oh.
8: Because so let me just. I'm gonna like sum it up to the point. In the very beginning, caught him cheating. Then forgave him.
0: Okay.
8: And then after that, that's when he reached out to you guys. And then I caught him again texting other girls. Forgave him. And then, you know how you guys replayed back the part was like, oh, I hope I catch her cheating, this and that.
0: Hold on.
3: You probably just don't like her.
0: But you kind of got with her and you liked her, and you're kind of like,
3: you don't want nobody else to be with her. That's the main thing.
1: Oh,
3: let's be honest.
6: No, I'm gonna be real. I was like, I just hope I catch her cheating one day.
1: You hope?
0: Oh my goodness, Ashley.
1: Okay.
8: Well, let's say his wish came true.
1: Hey.
0: Oh. Oh.
1: Oh. Yeah, she got her lick back.
3: She got her lick back.
1: Oh, yep. He was just texting, by the way. You went all the way.
0: Oh, they don't know.
8: No, but for me, I didn't go really disrespecting him. I was just like, okay, let me just give it back to him. Like, see how you feel. But again, I didn't know he said that. So when everything went down, he had the time. He had so many times to leave, and I had told him, whenever you want to leave, you can leave. But I think I was just so blinded because I was giving him money left and right. Like, whenever he needed it.
0: What do you do for a living? What does he do for a living? And how old are you guys?
8: I just turned 23.
3: You're young.
0: Oh, you're a baby.
8: Yeah, okay. I just turned 23.
0: And you're still, you're like paying for a lot of his stuff, like even paying for the car parts. Like,
7: it's a lot.
0: They're expensive. Mm-hmm.
8: Yeah.
0: What do you do?
8: Oh, well, I'm just a caregiver.
0: Oh, wow. Not yeah. just. Thank you for your service. Y'all are balling.
3: Yeah. They make money.
1: Not just.
8: Yeah, I'm a caregiver.
1: There you go. There you go. Be proud of what you do, and you're doing
0: that's
1: it.
0: Fire. Yeah, thank you for your service.
1: Do a good job.
8: So within that, I really saw myself with him. So I was like, okay, let me just give it to him.
0: Wait, did you cheat on him with a client?
8: No, it was actually he was my ex boyfriend.
0: Oh,
8: but here's the kind of messy part.
0: Okay, go.
8: I got a car from him.
0: You got a car from your ex?
8: Yeah, I got a car from my ex, but I ended up returning it from him because homeboy, the one that caught you, found out.
0: Damn, it seems like you had another better choice.

0: Yeah,
1: She's,
0: you
1: yeah.
0: can build that. And you're so
1: You
0: young
1: just straight
0: that,
1: up.
0: yeah, all your life is right now is that. But, like, take it from a vieja like me, you'll get over it and then you'll be like, yeah, like, I had my whole life ahead of me.
2: What a loser.
0: And there's gonna be other, exactly, what a loser. I liked that guy. And there's gonna be other guys that you're gonna go through maybe issues with or like date because you're very young. And you'll be like, man, I got over that. Hediondo, I can get over you too. Like, if things don't go right. Like, this is that challenge for you. That once you cross that fire, nothing else can burn you like it did. I know.
1: Yeah.
0: You're not listening.
3: Yeah, she's
0: you're
3: like,
0: not,
1: no, no, no, no,
0: you don't
1: no,
0: have
1: no, no,
0: me, though.
1: No.
3: Yeah.
0: Because you haven't broken up with him. You caught him cheating. And I'm wondering, did you still want to work it out? Because then he breaks up with you.
2: Le falta escuela.
1: Well, okay, so when I caught him cheating, okay, so for before the other times that I caught him cheating, I had forgiven him. But then when I pulled that move, I wouldn't, well,
0: when you
1: I
0: cheated.
1: Could say.
0: When you cheat, when you went with your ex and then he got you a car.
1: Yeah, yes. But at that time I had told him, like, hey, I want a break. But he didn't let me, like, hey, like I needed my distance with him.
0: Yeah, you were off, but it's still,
1: yeah.
0: You guys got back on, so.
1: So then that's when I went towards my ex, and then we went back together, and then a full problem came out. Yeah. And then, so that happened. Ended up going back to him. And then I went to go move back in with him with his mom. Again, because I was we was always going back and forth with his mom, which is something I'll never do, lesson learned. But from there, he would always tell me, hey, can you give me this? I'll pay you back. Never pay me back.
0: Oh my God.
1: And then with his truck, it would always, this is, I think, the fifth time it broke down.
3: Damn.
0: Oh.
3: Bruh.
1: Yeah, the fifth time it broke down, and guess who has picked it up all those times? Me.
4: Wow. You're his mechanic.
0: You're basically. Sugar mama.
4: Sugar yes. mama mechanic.
1: Pretty much, because sometimes he'd be joking around like that.
0: Okay, yes, you still have not told me how you caught him cheating with the three girls, and then he breaks up with you.
1: Okay, so it was on, I got a phone call at 3 a.m. from a random phone number, and then they just sent me screenshots of messages.
2: Oh my.
1: I guess someone managed to get into his Instagram, and they screenshotted all the messages, and they sent it to all the girls.
0: Okay, so another girl that thinks she's his main, probably, right?
1: Most likely, yeah.
4: Wow.
0: Damn. And so you catch him. How does he then break up with you?
1: Well, I wake him up because I started blowing him up on his phone, and then I sent him the screenshot, and I'm assuming the other girl sent him the screenshot as well. So he was like, F this, I can't handle this, you're too much, like, I don't know why I'm even with
2: you. Imagine you waking up to that. Like, what?
4: I'm gonna get mad every time I cheat.
2: It's 3 a.m. Oh my God. Go back to sleep.
4: Jesus. Always problems with
0: you. You guys are horrible. Horrible. Horrible. Horrible guys.
2: That's the worst, man. Getting woken up with a phone in your face.
4: What is this?
2: What? I don't know what the hell this is.
4: Somebody hacked my phone.
0: That's my phone. And why are you looking through my phone?
4: Ah.
2: Oh, man. So
0: then what happens?
1: So when I told him, I'm like, wait, how is this my fault? I'm like, I've been telling you because a week prior, I had told him something was up with him. I'm like, are you talking to someone else? Please just let me know. Like, I'll leave and I just won't bug you. Just let me know.
0: They'll never let you know.
1: They will never. He looked at me dead in my eyes and told me out. And I was like, all right, I already know you're lying. I was bound to find out.
2: Go back to sleep.
4: Me? Talk to other women? What?
0: Never.
4: Why would I?
2: It's 3 o'clock in the morning.
4: My truck doesn't even work.
1: And then the funny thing is, it was like, I caught him the day after I washed all his clothes.
0: That's not funny. That's not funny, Ashley. That's sad, Ashley. So you wake him up. So you wake him up after catching him talking to all these girls. The other main girl who thinks she's the one, even though you're sleeping with him, is saying, like, look at all these screenshots, whatever. You wake him up and he's like, I'm sick of this. I don't want this. Like, why, how'd you wake me up at 3 a.m? And then he breaks up with you and he says it's over.
1: Yeah.
0: Okay, he said it's over. And then you're like, I'm going to wash this man's clothes.

0: It was a day before.
1: Oh, the day before it happened. Okay, Kaylan.
0: So when it was when the day before, I tried getting his phone, and he was just like, he was really mad that day.
1: Yeah,
0: like,
1: because
0: really
1: he saw you
0: to
1: three girls, and he didn't want you to see. So
2: he was having problems with another one.
3: I know he was. He was in a bad mood.
1: He was getting his password.
3: Babe, you're giving me problems.
2: Babe, can you not today, please? Yeah. I have a lot going on in my head. Okay?
1: I just said hi if you're hungry.
3: So you guys just all trip on the same day.
2: Yes, it's fine. One thing is fine. Hurry up.
1: That's the story.
4: Yeah.
1: Baby girl, you have bought him car parts. Something just got shipped to your house, and he's hitting you up. How long has it been since you guys have broken up?
0: It's been a week now.
1: A week. He's hitting you up, not to say how are you, not to say I miss you, but to say, can I get that car part?
0: Mm-hmm. And making little jokes, saying, so are you going to come drop it off like an Uber driver? Or, hey, if you give me the car part, we could try this again. But
5: that's crazy.
4: And you paid for these car parts
0: before. If it was me back, like when in the very beginning, I think I would have went running. But that's why.
1: No, because it happened in the very beginning, and you didn't go running. And he told us this. He told us this when he spoke to us a couple years ago.
6: What horoscope sign are you, brother?
7: Aquarius.
6: January-ish, February-ish.
3: You want to make a decision before your birthday or Christmas or what? What are you, looking at?
7: I'll say after Christmas. I'm trying to get a good gift.
1: When he said that, I was like, I hate him, and he's probably not going to get a good gift. Mm-hmm. No, he was right. You give good gifts, and you might still give him this car part.
0: No. I just made my decision right now.
2: We helped. We finally helped him. We finally
1: KTWRFM, HD1 Los Angeles, Power 106, LA's number one for hip hop, and we have finally helped the homegirl. We don't even need to go to calls. We don't need to go to calls. You're 23 years old. You have so much ahead of you, and it's like you're gonna get your heart fall in love and your heart broken so many more times. Like, F this guy. You don't need this guy. It happens. It's la vida. Like, that's your experience, and you're gonna find your person. He's not it. I know you miss him still, ¿verdad?
0: A little bit.
1: What is it? Why do you miss him?
2: Well, they don't make him like follow or what? Let me tell you.
0: Nah, not even that. I think it's just the jokes and just like being.
1: There's other funny guys.
4: Yeah.
0: Just chill. Like, it's like if it's like you would say the homie, you meeting up with the homie, catching up jokes. Like, it's just like that. Like, we just have a vibe.
1: No, I'll find you another one. Yeah. Hey, it's calling all funny fools. You're 23. I got a 23-year-old girl. She got money. She makes that bread. She's a caregiver. Don't use her for it. Dope. She clearly has a great heart. Okay? She's a beautiful soul. Right? Are you down to let us see if there's another guy that is down to make you laugh? You might need that.
0: YOLO.
1: Okay.
3: YOLO.
1: Letter. YOLO. We got a letter.
3: Yeah.
1: Oh,
3: yeah.
1: Wow. He's gonna be so mad because he listens. All right. 818-520-1059. What did he do as a job?
0: He is a mechanic.
1: Okay. He's a mechanic. All right. Mechanic, funny fools. Car fools. Call up. If you're funny, if you. And what area are you from?
0: I'm in Long Beach.
1: You're in Long Beach. Okay.
2: Let's hear some of your rich up.
0: Yeah. Baby. All
1: right. Say hello. Hold on the line, baby girl.
4: I like Ashley.
1: Funny fools, hit us up. Yeah. Make her laugh. Please make her laugh. Please. Okay. We need her mind taking off things. Mm-hmm. You know what? I'll pay for your date at Marathon Burger in Long Beach.
3: That's good.
1: I know a guy.
3: That's a good one.
1: 818-520-1059. You go to the aquarium. Mm-hmm. Yeah. There's so many things to do.
3: Cherry Beach. Mm-hmm. I'll get him a section at the club after, right next door.
1: Look at this.
3: I got him.
1: But treat her right.
4: Yes.
1: Good guys only. That aren't talking to three girls.
3: Not looking for car parts.
1: No cheaters. Okay. Talk to us. 818-520-1059. Girls too, eh? Chris,
3: why not?
1: Chris, hit us up.
3: Hello. Kitty Pounder.
1: My little kitty pounder. It might be that. Never too young. Never too old. 818-520-1059. Definitely too young. Let's go. Power 106.

0: Oh, yeah. I knew it was going to work. I wonder why. I want to ask each guy what it was going to make him call. Was it just like, we heard a little pendy, a little pensativa. We wanted to say. Oh. Angie.
1: I know. She come did on. Say I was a little dumb. She said that.
0: And after I folded all his clothes,
1: I washed
0: and
1: it.
0: Find out that he cheated on me three times.
2: Those are the ones that get the jerks.
0: I know. Still got him a car part.
3: That guy had a name.
2: Baby those girls girl. Are the ones that get the jerks.
0: 23 years old. It's whole life ahead of her. All she wants is someone that makes her laugh.
1: Yeah.
2: Híjole. She wants the vibes.
0: Híjole. Power 106, number one for hip hop in Long Beach.
2: Shout out to all the peritos in Long Beach. And shout out to her.
0: Especially
2: in Long Beach.
0: Our girl.
1: Yeah.
0: Okay. Híjole. Hey, we have shout outs that we have to do for the

0: shining. Concrete's moment to feel young again.
1: I love it.
0: Yeah. Hey, we have shout outs. Big up to Jessica. She wants to shout out her kids, Jaylene at Jordan High School and Jocelyn at Academy. Yes. Big up to them on their back to school. Shout out to you. Shout out to Aaliyah Rose starting eighth grade at Granada Middle School in Whittier. Carla, she wants to shout out her kids, Ryan at Warren High and Kristen at Sussman Middle School in Downey.
2: Hey, I went to Sussman.
0: Shout out to Christopher starting fourth grade at Withrow Elementary School in Lake Elsinore. Big up to Maricela. Shout out her kids, Daniel Avila at Lenox Middle School and Adam Avila at Moffitt Elementary in Lenox. All your
2: crazy.
0: It would be a perfect time for you to now shout someone out.
2: My son. His first day of school is yesterday.
0: Little big.
1: Yeah,
0: you look so cute. I saw your outfit, bro. You're growing up so fast. I'm a little Sagittarius. I'm a little Sag King. If you want shout outs, hit us up. Brown Bag Mornings 106 on Instagram. We have a graphic there in the comments. Hit us up with your shout outs. Who else we got?
1: Val Mendoza wants to shout out Adrian, Alex, and Ariana at Rio Vista Elementary in Anaheim.
0: Anaheim? Yep.
1: Sylvia wants to shout out her kids, Haley, starting at Cleveland High School, and Leilani at Newcastle Elementary in Reseda.
0: Let's go, girls.
1: Shout outs to Emery Monet, pronounced Monet. At Bernie Tech Academy, and Ethan G at El Rancho High School in Pico Rivera. Jorge wants to shout out his daughter Isabella and Selena Lopez attending Desert Trails in Adelanto.
0: Let's go have fun.
1: Jen wants to shout out her kids Isaiah at Griffith Middle School and Emery at 4th Street Elementary School. And lastly, Edgar wants to shout out his daughters Allison at Emerson Middle School and Jocelyn and Edgar, a.k.a. Pollo, at Barfield Elementary School in Pomona.
0: Let's
1: Pollo.
0: Go. With the nicknames and everything.
1: That's right, homie. Little Pollo right there.
0: Have a great school year. And thank you so much for listening along with your parents to Brown Bag Mornings. Now, we are inside the homie helpline. To give you a little rundown, baby girl Ashley, she hit us up because her boyfriend that we will call Vic, not our Vic.
3: No.
1: Normandy
0: Vic. He does look up to Vic, though, apparently, because we listened back to that episode.
2: Mm-hmm. Yeah, he was like, Vic, you're my idol. And yeah. I was like, oh, not too much. Like, you're POS right now.
0: Yeah.
2: You're making
0: it
2: seem like that's what I am or
3: those
2: something.
3: Are, that's
0: like, that's that that's what you would portray on the radio?
2: Years ago. What a dummy.
0: Yes, this homie helpline did come in 2024, I believe.
2: Yep.
0: And he was telling us how he is with this girl, cheats on her, and is thinking of hitting up another girl, is actually going to plan to stay with his current girl. Because he wants a birthday gift for Aquarius and Christmas and all of that. And we just figure, like, we don't really like this guy.
3: We didn't.
0: But to add to the POS-ness of everything, he then tells that girl, the main girl, his girlfriend, hey, you should listen to Brown Bag, which is, like, amazing.
3: Mm-hmm. Thank you.
0: But shows her the specific episode where he called in. I'm wondering if he was doing that to maybe get the hint, lady.
2: Yeah, he's kind of like...
0: And she just didn't... Catch
3: it,
0: what he was putting down.
2: I'm not. I don't want to be dramatic. It's kind of serial killer-ish because that's like
0: of him to have her watch it.
2: It's like he wants to get caught. You know what I'm saying?
1: Yeah.
2: Like you're giving her all the evidence.
1: Yeah.
2: You know what I'm saying?
0: Mm-hmm. I thought it was kind of like I don't know. Have the heart to tell her. I'm gonna have her listen. And then she's just like, oh, they're so funny.
2: Oh my god,
0: which is true.
2: There's so many things in common with this guy.
0: But
2: wow.
0: It went over her head. She mentioned like, hey, he had the same birthday as him, and just.
3: It didn't click. It didn't click at the moment.
2: At all.
0: They had been together until last week.
2: Yeah.
0: Last week, she caught him cheating with three different girls. She found out because in the early morning hours, she gets a phone call, and it's a girl who thinks she's his main, and is like, hey, I'm sending you screenshots. Had went into his social media accounts, got all these messages, sent them to her. She wakes him up, and in peak manipulative man fashion, wow, I gotta wake up to this? I can't even take this anymore. I'm out of here.
1: Well, she couldn't wait.
2: Yeah, 3 a.m.
0: Oh, goodness.
3: You guys are horrible.
0: Goodness. He leaves, but she's been paying for a lot of things. His car breaks down, she pays for it. She's doing it out of love. You can really tell there's an innocence to her of, I really just love this guy. He makes me laugh. She's not with him for the money, which we always say, like, girls are only after how much you make.
3: Yeah.
0: No.
3: Not this one.
2: You don't have any.
0: She doesn't get along with his mom. She would move in with the mom for him.
2: Damn.
0: That didn't work out. All she wants is someone to make her laugh in the beautiful city of Long Beach. So we have men on the line. This thing blew up, by the way.
3: I know. I saw him right away, too.
0: He's a mechanic. Mm-hmm. Can't fix his car. Nope. But he's a mechanic. His car is breaking down. So we have a bunch of, and they put down what they do for a living.
3: Oh, nice.
0: So
3: nice,
0: let's go to the San Fernando Valley with it.
1: Great ones.
0: Great one, ain't. Jerry, who is a truck driver. Jerry.
2: Oh, he got money.
4: Jerry. Yeah, what's up, man?
0: What's up,
1: Jerry?
4: What's up, man? Right here, man. You know, I listen to you guys every morning, man. I'm a truck driver. I slap this on every morning, man.
1: Thank you, bro.
2: Appreciate it.
0: Jerry, what made you call in for our baby girl, Ashley?
4: Man, she just sounds like she needs a real man to show some happiness and some love to her and some respect, you know?
0: Ooh. Okay, hold on. Hey, Ashley, are you there?
5: Yes.
0: Okay, we're on three-way. All right. Ashley, do you have a question for Jerry?
5: How are you?
4: I'm good. How about yourself? You can ask me anything. I'm ready for any question from you.
5: Okay. How old are you, though?
4: What is that?
5: How old are you?
4: Oh, I'm about to be 38, matter of fact.
2: Wait! Hold on!
1: No, wait. Hey, he said it. He said it, a real man.
2: Hold on.
0: That's a whole decade.
1: I get it. I'm just saying.
2: That's a little
1: you don't think we? You don't think it's he sounded lot older?
0: No, I heard it. What's up?
2: Yeah, no. I think he did because that's why she asked. Like, okay, but
0: hold on the line, Jerry. Hold
1: maybe
0: on
1: she doesn't
0: line.
1: Care.
0: Hold on
2: maybe,
0: the line.
2: Maybe. Tired of dealing with the boys.
0: What are you thinking right now, Ashley?
5: I think skip.
0: Okay. Skip. Thank you, Jerry.
1: And he's the guy.
2: Wow. All right. He was going to give her a car.
1: I'll throw a car.
0: Okay. San Fernando was checking in. I knew it. I knew it.
1: The great 1-8. The great 1-8. All the Theos for her checked in, right?
0: Let's. David. David from San Fernando. He's a tree trimmer.
3: Oh.
0: He's a tree trimmer. David. That's what's up, man. David?
6: Yo, what up?
0: What's up, David? How old are you, brother?
6: I'm 28. I'm not from San Fernando, but I live in Pacoima.
0: Okay, that's very... We have to differentiate that.
1: Yeah,
0: Pacoima is not the same thing as San Fernando. But you know what? The way that our phone screener works is... Let's talk to Ashley. Ashley!
5: Hello?
0: What's up, baby girl? Ashley, so we got David on the line. You want to talk to him? He's 28, by the way.
1: Say hello.
5: Oh, okay, hello?
6: Hello?
5: Can you hear me or no?
2: Yeah,
6: I can hear you.
5: Oh, okay.
0: Well, raise her up, bro. Hold on. Hey. No, you're good.
6: Bad. Hey, I'm going to be honest with you. So right now, my boy called me, hey, you know, I was on Fire 106, and you sound like the type of guy that she needs. I said, oh, let me give him a call real quick.
2: Yeah.
5: Oh, so you don't even know.
6: He said that you were looking for someone funny, and he's like, oh. I said, I'm always cracking jokes, so.
0: Ooh.
5: Oh, the homie trying to help the homie out.
0: Ashley, get serious. He's funny. All right, David.
6: Hey, I'm funny. I like to dance. I'm actually really good at dancing.
0: Oh,
2: the hips don't lie.
1: That's right, Pedro.
0: All caliente right now.
2: We are.
0: All right, hold on. Hey, Ashley, we're going to, as a crew, we're passing him to the next round. Are you good? As a crew, we are passing him to the next round.
5: Okay.
0: Okay, nice. Right. I like the way that he was
2: they were
0: like,
2: already
0: hey, I'm funny. He was confident about himself.
5: Straightforward.
0: I'm funny. I can dance. I can show you some moves. Okay. That is a drive from Long Beach to San Fernando, by the way. To Pacoima, excuse me. All right, let's go to Carlos in Hacienda Heights. He's an electrician, and he's 24 years old. Carlos.
1: Say hello.
7: Hello? Hello?
0: Carlos, Ashley's on the line.
5: Hello?
7: Can you hear me? Hey.
1: Press 1 to continue.
7: Well, I was just thinking, you know, there could be a spark between us, you know. I'm 24. I make my own money. I don't even like cars, so I wouldn't take your money.
1: I'll walk to you.
0: You don't need no car parts from you.
7: Parts, you know?
0: Oh, you laughed. Ooh, you laughed. Yeah. Ooh. Hold on the
8: line. Hold on the line. I don't even like cars. Okay, we just gotta walk everywhere.
5: Is that even know I'm not gonna be spending my money left and right? Okay.
0: Yeah. Yeah. This is so fun. Okay. Let's go to Stoic in Wilmington. Stoic.
8: Say hello.
0: Stoic.
9: Yo. Hello.
0: Stoic, you're a truck driver.
9: Yes, sir.
0: And you're 24 years old.
9: Yeah, yeah. So I'm just going to keep it straight and simple. You know, I'm funny. I was always the class clown. And, you know, she sounds like she needs a really good man in her life. And, hey, I need car parts. So what
0: it
9: do?
0: No, I knew it. I knew he was. No, I literally, as soon as he started, I could keep it straight.
1: Any car parts?
0: Yeah, he's going to use her.
2: He's trying to use her.
3: Yeah, no.
2: They're out there. They're just, they heard. Yeah, like, they what? Heard. She's giving out
0: don't,
2: free
0: money. Don't fall for it, Ashley. Don't fall for it, Ashley.
1: She's giving out differentials?
0: Jay. Jay in Anaheim. Jay.
8: Say hello.
10: Yo, what's up, bro? I'm back.
0: Aww. Jay's 27 years old, and you're also a truck driver, right, bro?
10: Yes, ma'am.
5: Damn, everyone's truck drivers.
0: I know. Yeah. We're number one in truck drivers. Truck drivers love us. Statistically. Number one. All right. Jay, talk
10: can
0: to
10: I
0: her.
10: Quickly say something?
3: A ver, go.
8: Do your thing.
10: Look, from what I experienced in life, exes are exes for a reason. You got to know when to say enough is enough and just turn around and don't look back. And I'm going to tell you this much. I'm not a photographer, but I could picture us together.
2: Jay got Riz.
0: Ask me what you think.
5: That one was a smooth one.
0: That was smooth. I like that one. He's moving on.
8: I'm not your mom, pero te voy a dar de comer.
2: Hey, don't make her laugh, hon. Don't make her laugh.
0: Kevin in Pacoima. He's 24 years old, and he's a barber. So depending on how...
2: If they're busy, they got the money.
0: If he has a license or not, he may be making hella bread.
2: Mm-hmm.
0: Hey, what's up, bro?
11: Oh, what's up?
0: Kevin, talk to her. Ashley's on the line.
11: All right. What's up, Ashley?
5: Hello. What up?
11: Hey, my name's Kevin. You know, I'm 24 years old. Mm. And, I got my license.
2: That's right.
11: I'll be working about 8 hours a day, you know. And, I mean, you know, I think I'm very funny. You know, everybody say, you know, I'm funny, so...
2: Make her laugh!
11: Stop being so loud! yeah, I don't know. Would you like to...
0: I'm gonna let you know right now, he probably charges, like, what, $70 a haircut, so he's got bread.
2: Probably.
5: Pues, one thing I keep forgetting to ask. Do you have kids?
0: Oh, that's a great question, one, huh? Kevin.
11: Do I have kids? No.
5: No. And where are you from?
0: Oh, wait. He's from Pacoima. There might be an answer to that.
3: Oh, yeah. Not like that. Not like that.
5: Wait, what?
0: He's in Pacoima.
11: But like...
5: Oh, okay.
0: Yeah. Don't do any further. Don't do any further. This is not the block. All right. Kevin, where would you take her on a date? Like you said you're funny. Talk to us about why you're funny.
8: Yeah.
11: Let me see. I mean, I think we should go to Disneyland.
0: Oh.
2: That's
8: don't start there, buddy.
2: Happiest place on earth.
8: Let me tell you, don't start there.
2: It's a good place to start.
5: Funny thing is, I work right by Disneyland.
11: Okay.
3: Who's paying?
8: Oh.
0: Well, why is he single? Ask him why he's single, Ashley. We know why you're single. Ask him.
5: Wait, what?
0: Ask him why he's single.
5: Are you single, though?
2: Why are you single?
11: Why am I single?
5: Yeah.
11: I'd say I'm single because I want something serious, you know? I want something serious, and, like, I think that I've just been waiting for I can find that person, you know? Yeah. That I could start something serious with.
0: Wow.
5: Okay, so what was the problem with the recent one?
11: The problem was that she was, like, well, as you could tell, like, you know, I'm 23, I'm young. So that person, mm-hmm. like, their mentality was, like, too young for me. Like, it was just, like, they just didn't want anything serious.
0: Yeah. I like him. I like him. Hold on. Like,
5: okay.
8: Yeah, girls these days, they just... They're
0: young, little girls.
8: And they don't want nothing serious. And men want, and these kids right now, these boys want serious stuff.
2: They
8: want
2: to be tied down.
8: And these girls are just running wild.
0: What about her ex?
8: That's gay.
0: Okay. So far, you guys, we've narrowed it down. Okay?
3: Yeah.
0: So we have Kevin right now, Bukoima, he's the barber. Carlos, electrician, that's all sparks. Jay in Anaheim, he's the truck driver.
3: They were giggling. I like that one.
0: They were giggling. Isn't he the one that made the
2: joke, the picture, I can picture
3: I'm
2: us together.
3: I'm not a photographer, but I can picture us together, girl.
0: David in Pacoima, he's a tree trimmer. Who's 28 years old.
2: Mm-hmm. All right.
0: Did any of them stand out to you?
5: One did.
0: Who?
3: Ooh.
5: But I'm just kind of iffy about it.
0: Just who?
3: Oh, my God.
5: I forgot his name. Damn. The second guy that I think so.
3: Carlos?
2: The one that said he could picture us together?
5: No. Yeah, no. He's the one with the homie that caught the homie.
0: The homie that called him.
5: Call him, right?
0: David, okay, was that you? David, your homie told you to call in, huh?
12: Yeah, my homie told me to call in.
0: Yeah. Because you're funny and all that stuff, right? Mm.
12: Yeah.
0: Okay. All right. Hold on the line. Angie, do tree trimmers make money, huh?
3: They do. They do.
0: See.
5: Does she have any kids, though?
0: Oh, that's a good question. David, you got kids?
12: Yeah, I have a little girl.
0: Oh.
5: How old?
12: She's six. She just turned six last week, actually.
3: Oh. Little Leo.
8: Ah, you could stay.
0: I don't
2: Is that a deal breaker for you?
8: It shouldn't be a deal breaker.
0: It shouldn't be,
8: but hell no.
1: Okay, F your little fort, homie.
5: No,
0: I was him once upon a time.
5: No,
0: not a guy, but I had a kid.
2: I was like, what?
5: Okay, like, let's say I give it a shot, right? Mm-hmm. I don't want later on problems with the mom. Gotcha. It's like, if I know she's going to be chill.
0: Well, get along with her.
5: I could be nice, and she just might not like me because I might be with him.
0: Hey, David, is your baby mama crazy?
8: Is she in the picture?
12: No, she's not. She's not a fighter at all, actually.
0: There you go.
2: She's not
12: a fighter. She's very
0: to herself. Aww. Aww. All right. Cutie pie. All right, well... We're going to get the info from all these four guys, okay? You're going to have your choice. Oh, I personally, like, I get the electrician guy. I'm not a photographer, but I can see our
3: guys. Yeah, I like Jay.
0: But I feel like that comes from, hey, you have it in your pocket, and you know how to use it.
2: It's called game. You got game. What's wrong with game?
8: Okay, so you asked him to...
2: Yeah.
0: You know? No, I asked him to make her laugh. That's my opinion.
2: He even gave the giggle
0: after. What's your guys'
2: opinion? Yeah.
8: The other guy should say a tree trimming joke or something.
2: Yeah.
8: Right?
3: Anybody? I like Jay.
0: Anybody? Jay's a truck driver.
3: No, Jay. He's the one that made the joke.
8: I like the guy with the little camera girl. Yeah, because he's responsible.
3: David,
8: he has a daughter, so now he you know.
0: I like the electrician.
8: How you treat a girl changes a lot when you have a daughter.
2: True.
13: She's 23. Guys.
0: And the barber seemed like he didn't show us the funny, but he showed us that he wants to be serious.
2: He just kept saying, "I just want something serious."
0: Yeah.
2: Yeah.
8: Yeah, because all these girls out here, man. Yuck.
0: All right. One more question. Do you guys have one question that all the guys are going to answer? And here's what we're going to do. Here's how we'll settle it. Ooh. We're going to put their answers on Instagram. Okay? So, guys, if you're going to get caught up, you're going to get caught up on Instagram too. Right? But you guys vote. We're going to do a poll. And the person that gets the most Instagram votes, Brown by Mornings 106 on Instagram, that's who we are going to set up a date with you for. Okay?
5: Okay. Okay.
0: Okay. You guys have a question? One question that we ask all of them?
8: Yes.
0: What is it?
8: Right now?
0: Yes, right now. Yes.
8: Are you willing to delete your Instagram for her?
3: Why Maybe didn't not. Your last relationships work?
0: Okay, boom. David Pacoima, please answer.
12: Yeah, hello?
0: Please answer that.
3: Toxico comes out.
12: Yeah. Why didn't my last relationship work?
3: Yeah.
12: We were both just young. We weren't ready to, I guess you could be serious.
0: Mm-hmm.
12: I've been single for 6 years, actually. My daughter's mom was my last relationship.
3: Oh, wow.
13: And I just been taking my time just to find the right one. I don't want to make the same mistake twice. Not that having my daughter was a mistake. You know, honestly, she's a blessing. But, yeah, I think that's what it would be. We were just really young, and we hadn't explored the world or anything. I'm a little older now, so it's like I know what I want.
3: Yeah.
13: So I don't really have time to be playing games or any of that, especially since I am a parent, so.
3: Okay, I like that.
14: Oh, wow.
13: Yeah.
3: No man at that. Jay in Anaheim. Same answer. Same question.
15: What was the question again? I'm working right now, but I can hear you. What was it again?
3: You're a truck driver.
15: Yeah, but I'm also a crane operator. I'm operating a crane.
3: Okay, get paid. All right. Yes, well. Jay, why didn't your last relationship work?
15: Well, first off, I just want to say I have no kids.
3: Okay.
15: And the reason why my last relationship didn't work is because she couldn't compromise.
3: Ooh.
15: And I learned to say, you know, enough is enough, and I had to walk away because it wasn't, it was affecting, you know, my mental health. Mental health is important.
3: Yeah. Jay, what couldn't she compromise on? What was the thing that you kind of wish she would compromise on?
15: It was the type of girls you couldn't say no to, and it's just like maybe we could meet somewhere in the middle at least. But she whatever she said had to go, and I got tired of that. You know, you eventually get tired of that.
3: That's great. That's a great answer. Okay. Great answer. Okay, Carlos in Hacienda Heights. What's up, Carlos?
16: Hey, how's it going? Well, honestly, my last relationship, because she was lazy and she didn't like roller coasters, you know.
14: Oh my god! I like this guy.
16: She didn't like to go out and walk to like go hike. She didn't like to go to the beach. You know, she didn't like to go. She didn't like doing anything. She was just lazy.
14: No fun.
16: And, you know, I don't got no kids. You know, and no one has. You know, who takes care of the caregiver? You know, like.
14: Aww. Aww. That's a good one. That's a good one.
3: Yeah. This is an electrician.
8: That's what they said.
3: Ashley's a caregiver, but yeah. Who's giving care to the caregiver?
14: Wow.
3: Okay, Carlos, hold on the line.
14: That's good.
3: But that's hella Riz.
14: Yeah. But he didn't even try, though.
3: Oh, yeah. That's
14: so effortless, right. Riz.
3: Kevin.
8: Yeah, at the end right there. Just,
14: yeah, he just
3: Kevin.
14: Slides. Yeah. Who's going to take care of her?
3: Kevin, my barber.
17: Hello.
3: Kevin.
17: Hey.
3: Hello.
17: Yeah.
3: Kevin, talk to us. Why didn't it work out with your last relationship?
17: You already asked me that question, though.
14: Oh, yeah.
3: What was his name?
8: answer it again,
3: fool. Yeah.
17: Okay, damn. All right,
14: He's sassy.
17: What's up, Grayson? All right, so, I ain't work because, like, I don't know. It's just, like, who's acting, like, really, like, you know, like, young. Like, it's cool being young and stuff. But it's like, sometimes we just gotta grow up, you know?
8: Yeah.
14: He's the one that wanted somebody serious.
3: Oh, okay.
14: Yeah, yeah. He wanted somebody
8: there you go. He wants
17: which
8: somebody
17: is cool. Like I said, like we all could be, how you say, like, I'm a really funny person. Like, sometimes, you know, I crack jokes. And sometimes, like, you know, I say things. But at the end of the day, like, I take accountability and stuff. And, you know, a lot of people don't do it.
3: Boom. All right. Ashley. Which one got you hot? Which one got you? Woo, which one gave you a little tickle? Come on.
18: I think it's hard. I'm between two.
3: Ooh.
14: All right.
3: Okay. Which one?
14: The barber. You wanna be?
3: Which one?
18: It's the tree one with the little girl.
3: Okay, David.
18: David, and then it's. The one that made the little joke about the caregiver.
3: Oh, okay. Oh, Carlos. David and Carlos. David and yeah. Carlos. All right. David. David's gone.
8: Oh, we're down to one choice.
14: All right. Well,
3: David, call us back.
19: Yeah, David, come back.
14: Sorry, David.
8: We also have Humberto here, too.
3: Carlos.
17: Hello?
3: Carlos.
16: David, don't come back.
2: Hey, he's fighting for his girl.
3: I love this because you don't know how she looks like. All you heard is her story, and then you called up.
16: Yeah, I like her voice.
3: Oh,
8: okay. This party. This is the party night right here. This is the party night. You were just going based off the voice, and next thing you know, fool.
16: Next thing you know, you show up.
14: Oh my god!
8: Concrete. I'm not saying that's you. I'm just saying it can happen.
3: Okay, Ashley, describe yourself, and then Carlos, you describe yourself.
8: And don't say Janet Jackson.
18: Well, again, I am 23. I'm 5'3". I am a caregiver. The one thing about me, I don't care what you do. I'm not going to question you. I just
14: We're asking about how you look.
8: They're asking how
18: I look.
8: Yes. Yeah, that's what she meant. Describe your physical appearance.
18: Oh, describe me. Okay.
14: Who do you look like?
18: I'm 5'3". I'm a little in the middle, like gordita, pero like not como una torta, you know.
8: Ay, qué tiene, qué tiene, qué tiene. Slim thick. Eso no importa.
18: Pero I do have my little, like, you know.
8: Eso.
18: I'm not gonna say I'm over here a Barbie. No. But about me, I. Brown hair, brown eyes, wear glasses.
14: Can you like, you got any like booty back there?
2: Greg, like,
14: you're not convincing me.
8: Greg, right, this has nothing to do with
18: like, it. It ain't like, that much, but it could jiggle.
8: She got a little bit of jello back there. Okay, she got a little gelatina back there.
3: A little visual, a little wave action, a little ripple effect with you.
8: And the slaps. She got a little flan back there.
3: What do you call senton?
8: Yeah, she got pan and flan back there.
3: Carlos, your turn.
8: He got tres leches for you. Let's go.
16: Carlos. I'm about 5'4".
8: Ahí está.
14: Wait.
16: I'm on the.
8: Are you sitting down or what?
14: Yeah. Are you serious, Carlos? You're 5'4".
16: Yeah.
8: And when you take off your shoes,
16: 5'5" on a good day, you know, 5'5" on a good day. You know?
3: He's funny.
2: So you guys are the same height.
3: Taller than her. God. She's 5'3".
2: Nah, they're the same height.
8: Hey.
3: Let him finish.
8: Hey, I'm 4'7".
16: I'm probably the same height as Vic.
2: Oh. First of all, that's a rumor. I would tower over you, sir.
3: Okay, so you're short. Keep going.
8: Short king. Let's go, short king.
16: I have like a short hair. I have like a high fade.
8: Okay, high
3: fade. High fade.
8: High and tight. Military style.
16: All right. Goatee.
14: There you go.
3: Like concrete?
16: Like concrete, but better. You know?
8: I'm rooting for you, dog. I don't know what the hell.
16: Grow a beard, you know?
2: Oh! What
8: the? Hang up.
2: Yeah, he's just shooting at us.
8: I know. Why are you mad at me, dog?
2: What do you want to say about Greg now?
16: Y'all make fun of short kids too much.
3: Yeah.
16: Oh.
3: He's
16: beating Greg. Okay. Nah, but... I mean, yeah.
3: Okay, that's good. That's good. We got David. Thanks, bro. We got David back on the line. David, all you got to do is be tall. five. David.
19: Hello?
3: Hey, describe yourself, King.
19: Well, I'm 5'9 and a half.
2: There you go. There you go. All right. King's height right there.
19: If you need me to get the cereal from the top of the fridge, I could do it.
8: Por favor. Baja el cereal.
19: What's it called? Mia, I mean, I'm in shape. I gym Monday through Friday, and then I run on the weekend.
3: Oh,
2: wow. That's nice.
19: Oh, I mean, I'm brown. I'm brown. I'm light-skinned. I have freckles. I have a mustache, a goatee. My mustache connects, so, you know, I don't got that little part in the middle.
8: Oh, like me? Is that what we're talking about me?
2: Yeah. What? Why is it coming
8: for time? Why am I taking strays here? I'm just sitting down.
19: Yeah, you know what? And she brought up about, like, she's not, like, me or any. I mean, I don't mind it. I like to eat, and I cook a lot, too. So it's not
3: Oh, my God.
2: Wow.
8: She, do you like to eat, homegirl? You like to eat?
20: Huh?
8: Do you like to eat?
20: Actually, yes, but it depends on what.
14: Really?
8: Well, hey, what are you going to cook for her, big dog?
21: Lo que quiera. I don't even matter.
14: There you go. Yeah. What's your favorite dish?
21: Yeah, well, I love ceviche, so I make it out of seafood.
14: Oh. Nice.
3: Oh, tacos gobernador.
14: He eats pescado. Let's she's go. Not convinced. I don't think she's convinced.
3: Actually, you're allergic, huh? You don't like seafood?
20: Me?
3: Yeah.
20: Oh, I love seafood.
3: Okay, all bro. Right.
21: There you go. ¿Qué más quieres?
8: That's it.
3: Okay.
8: That's it. Te voy este camarón right now.
3: All
8: right. Este camarón pelado.
3: Okay, are we going for the sweet? Short and sweet?
2: He's not, sweet. He was coming at us crazy.
3: Because you guys were being mean.
8: Both of them. Mom was just sitting there.
14: Yeah, short man syndrome.
8: And everyone was like, hey, man, my mustache connects. I like concrete. So I was like, man, I'm just sitting here. I'm rooting for you all you guys. No te rías.
20: I think I think I'm more for, I want to go more for David.
14: The 5'4"?
3: The dad. The dad. No, the 5'9" and a half.
14: Okay.
8: And a half.
3: Right?
20: Yeah.
3: Okay.
14: Oh, man.
3: David.
8: David, come on, man. Say something David. About Peter Case.
21: Yeah.
3: We're going to hook you guys up. Are you guys down?
21: Yeah, I'm down.
3: Are you down, baby girl?
20: I'm down.
3: Okay, David, you have to promise to never ask her to borrow money for your car.
21: No, that's crazy. I have a good job and I have benefits. Don't worry about that.
3: Hey. Oh, that's good.
2: Yeah. Yeah. Has it
3: and you can't cheat.
2: Alright, no cheating.
21: Nah, I don't cheat. No, I'm good.
3: Okay. Alright, are you... Well, shout
14: we're
3: out.
14: Gonna set it up.
2: Yeah.
14: We're gonna set it up.
2: Yeah.
14: Set it up.
8: Don't cheat, Pooh, because you only get 3 chances with her. That's it.
3: Yeah.
20: Andale.
3: Like a cat, 9 lives with this girl.
8: You only get 3 chances with her, my guy. Don't blow it.
3: And you gotta break up with her after. Ashley, you have to block your ex. You have to return that car part from your ex. Yep. You gotta block your ex, not answer his phone, because yes, tuvo. That's it.
20: It's a wrap. You're on your single girl journey,
3: okay?
20: Returning it tomorrow.
3: Return the car part. Block him right now.
20: Oh, he's been blocked. I haven't talked to him.
3: Okay. Ooh, all right. Yeah. All right. There we go. Shout out to us. That was a homie help. I hold on the line, both of you. That was amazing.
14: Yeah.
3: Shout out to us.
22: We're great.
3: We were like. Amazing. And keep the other fools on the line because they did a great job.
22: They did.
3: Shout out to them, too. What's up, E-Man? You see that? We're the love makers.
23: Yes, you are. As you should.
3: Mm-hmm. E-Man, you got something for us.
23: I do.
3: Brown by Morning's house party.
23: I do.
3: Yeah. E-Man is here to set off Friday right.
22: Here we go.
3: You ready, brother?
23: We about to take it to that next level, right?
3: Yeah.
23: Let's go.
3: So what do you do? I'm a tree trimmer. Trim my tree. Power 106.
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1: 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I know it's gloomy out there. I know a lot of kids are back in school, but hopefully we took you to that next level. We're getting you ready for the weekend.
0: A lot of moms that just dropped off their kids are remembering how they made their kids right now because of your mix.
1: There it is.
0: Keep it here. More Brown Bag Mornings on the way. What's going down, Victor?
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0: 106, LA's number one for hip hop. Buenos dias. Good morning. We are looking for caller 10 right now because we have tickets to go to Universal Studios Hollywood. Actually, we're looking for two callers. I need somebody to go for and against me. All right. All this week, we've been doing back to school week where there's a student of the day. It's been Vic, Angie, Concrete, and Greg. And I want to play two.
1: Teacher.
0: We have a wheel of classes. Yep. There is different subjects on there. Yes. There's science, math, English, spelling, history, PE, all of that, right?
2: Yep. Yes.
0: We're going to spin it, and I have to guess a trivia question or do a PE routine, some of that. I'm good at it all. Very, very aerobic. That's the word. Yes, yes.
3: Yeah, it is the word.
0: Yes, that is really the word. Anyway, 818-520-1059. Call up and tell us, do you think I will get the answer correctly or I will get it wrong? Either way, someone will win these tickets. 818-520-1059. Spire 106. Convict.

0: It's Power 106, LA's number one for hip-hop. Buenos dias. Good morning to you. We have tickets to go to Universal Studios Hollywood. Ooh. We got a four-pack of tickets for the winner of our trivia game, okay? I am the student of the day.
1: Nice.
0: Yay! Hey.
2: Yes, you are.
0: Teacher Gutierrez, I don't know the answer.
2: Siéntate.
0: Okay.
2: You ready for your question?
0: Yes.
3: Well, we have to spin the wheel, teacher.
0: Oh, yeah, stop skipping.
2: Yeah, I know what I'm saying. You ready for your question, though? Anything can happen.
3: He's nervous. Ooh, what is it? What is it?
2: Science.
0: Ooh.
2: Here you go.
0: Okay. All right. Well, let me tell you who's up on the game first. We got Ash in Marietta. She or he is going for me. I'd like to think Ash like Pokemon.
3: Oh, yeah.
4: Ash Ketchum.
0: Ash is going for me, and woo! Ivan is going against me.
3: Ivan.
0: Ivan. That's my middle name.
2: Let's go.
4: Ivan.
0: My middle name's Ivan. No, my middle name's Ivan.
2: Ivan.
0: Okay. It's science?
4: Science.
3: Yeah.
2: You ready?
0: Yes, I'm ready, teacher.
2: All right. Are we going to do 10 seconds on the clock or not?
0: No one else did 10 seconds on the clock.
2: Never mind. I was going to do 10 seconds on the clock.
0: On the what?
4: Oh.
2: 10 seconds on the clock.
4: That's a question.
2: You heard something else.
4: Yeah, she did.
0: Oh, teacher.
2: What is the process by which plants make their own food using sunlight?
0: Oh, photosynthesis.
2: Damn, man.
0: Let's go! King Kong! Hey, Kong! No, I'm kidding. Hey, what's up? Shout out me.
2: Damn, that was fast.
3: That was.
0: Shout out me. Oh, okay. When one of you guys gets it right, I clap.
4: I was clapping the whole time. Clapping.
2: Nobody wanted you to win.
0: Haters on my downfall. Haters on my downfall.
3: Ash won.
0: Ash, congratulations, Ash.
5: Let's go.
0: Ash, you're going to be at Universal Studios Hollywood. Thank you for believing in me.
5: I know you could do it.
0: Let's go.
3: Yeah.
4: Hello, Ash. Give her another one.
0: Yeah, give me another
4: one. Do another one.
2: All right. Man. Which organ pumps blood through your body?
0: What?
4: Well.
0: This is a question?
2: That's what I said.
4: Too easy.
0: You're the teacher.
2: You're fierro.
0: It's your heart. Give me another one.
2: All right.
4: It pumps too. Oh.
0: You make one up.
2: Bruh. Which force pulls objects towards Earth?
3: Yeah.
0: Wow.
3: Okay, is she right?
0: It's gravity, right?
4: I had super difficult word problems.
2: I know, dude. This is crazy.
6: Y'all had sixth grade problems.
4: Oh! What sixth grade problems?
7: What grade is this?
4: What grade are we in right now?
2: Do you have a science question you want to give her?
4: Yes. What is the liquid inside of a volcano called?
8: That is...
0: I don't know. Lava?
4: No. Magma.
2: When it comes out,
4: it's lava. When it's inside, it's magma.
2: Ooh! Oh, got her! Got her!
0: So this is what you guys want. Yourself? Anyone else?
2: Yeah.
0: Go.
3: Damn.
8: What gas do plants release during photosynthesis?
0: Carbon? Dioxide?
8: Oxygen.
0: Oh, yeah, they give you oxygen.
2: Yeah,
0: they
2: take in carbon dioxide. We breathe it.
0: See?
3: Water and sunlight make a
2: finally
3: a rainbow.
4: You didn't let her answer.
3: She said it.
8: What is the largest?
0: I just pointed at Cod.
3: Yeah. Rainbow.
2: What happens when the sun comes out?
3: I don't know. And
2: it gets warm.
3: It's science.
0: It is science. What are the parts of an atom called?
4: Oh.
3: Ooh.
2: I don't know.
0: Vic?
2: What does it matter?
4: The parts of an atom? So like when you split an atom, like mitochondria?
2: Remember that, the mitochondria. Yeah. That's the brain, that's the nucleus.
4: Yeah.
0: No, nucleus is a different thing.
4: The particles, the atom particles.
8: Embryo?
4: No.
0: Yeah.
2: Plasma?
4: Whoa,
2: the plasma?
4: No.
0: Damn.
3: I don't know. I didn't like that.
0: See, we should have just stuck to the sixth grade questions and we all would have sounded smart.
2: Plus, damn. Okay. These are fourth grade questions. Yeah.
0: Okay, hey, you want to do your studios, Will? Make it Let's go. Sound smarter?
1: Let's go. Great start. Hello, studios. What's 9 plus 10?
7: 21.
1: Look at this studios, Will.
2: Well, there's a new study, guys. LAUSD has implemented this new rule and kids are not here for it.
3: Why'd you say it like that?
2: They're upset. LAUSDs. LAUSD.
3: You talk like
2: that. I'm not here for it.
3: You talk like that.
2: LAUSD versus Gen Z. Finally. And she's all upset.
3: I'm not.
0: I'm having a great time.
2: Well, LAUSD's tripping, dog, on Gen Z. You know what they're saying? What? No more screen time, perrito. You can't bring your phones no more and be on social media and do this and that and the third.
3: Yeah. Yeah, but the
2: number one rule is that the youngest kids are basically going screen free. Anyone from, you know, TK to kindergarten, first grade students will have digital devices eliminated during the school day.
4: Wow.
2: With limited exceptions, so some kids might need it for different reasons. Mm-hmm. Number two, older elementary school kids. Get screen time. The starting second grade.
0: You can't just be researching your study as we're talking.
2: Listen. Starting in second grade, students can use devices, but they're daily limited only to 20 minutes to an hour.
4: Guys. Okay, so when you go up in the grade, then
2: yeah, and it says even that kids that have better grades get the get a little bit of more leeway. Number three, YouTube and social media are completely block. Students can't freely just access those accounts no more on school premises. If you there's actually a video where they're actually putting their phones into this little casing, kind of like how they do like at the comedy
4: shows.
2: Yeah, so they have like these little like wheeled lockers that they have to put them in there. Little bags and everything, dog. I don't know. I think we should do that here, fool.
3: Especially for you.
2: You.
3: You.
2: You need that. Mona needs that.
8: Everybody needs that. I had to post on social media.
0: Híjole. So all right. Thank you so much, Kanki, for your study.
4: Interesting. So they're going back old school a little bit.
2: Yeah.
4: Tight.
0: And they're not Gen Z, by the way. They're Gen Alpha, then.
4: True. Yeah, Gen Alpha.
2: All those fools, dog. They're all lame.
0: They're your kids.
3: Yeah, that's your kids.
2: My kids are homeschooled.
8: You take their phones?
2: They don't have phones.
0: Vic, what's coming up besides sports?
2: What's coming up?
4: The Lakers scheduled has been released, you guys, and there's going to be big, big drama because of it.
0: Okay, we're going to talk about that next. You ready?
2: Very exciting.
0: Power 106.
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17: 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You regulate any stealing of his property. We're damn good, too. But you can't be any geek off the street. Gotta be handy with the steal if you know what I mean. Earn your keep.

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1: Play ball!
2: All right, you guys. The NBA and Lakers schedule has been released, and there's going to be some big, big drama. Luka will be going back to his ex on his birthday, okay? Oh. And then a family reunion is going to be happening on Christmas in L.A.
3: Can you go to Slovenia?
2: No, he's going back to Dallas. His ex-team. Yeah, his ex-team.
3: His baby mama.
2: I think he wants to stay far away from that. But he's going to be returning to Dallas on February 28th, which is his 28th birthday, which is going to be crazy. Yeah. And it's like the schedule makers are so messy.
3: They're
2: like,
3: genius.
2: You know what I'm saying?
3: Geniuses.
2: Yes, and then the 76ers are coming to Crypto Christmas Day, so that means LeBron is coming back to L.A. for the first time, and he's going to be taking on Luka and Austin and his son Bronny. Which is crazy because I'm like, they're probably going to be spending Christmas morning together. Mm-hmm. And then they're going to be coming to the arena maybe together and then just going to separate locker rooms for the first time ever.
4: It's the Christmas miracle.
3: They better not let LeBron in the Lakers locker room.
2: No.
5: I hope not. I don't think so.
2: No, I don't think they would. Yeah. He is LeBron, though.
3: It's crazy because Luka's going to get like a standing ovation. He's going to get so much love when he goes back to Dallas.
2: Probably,
3: yeah. And then when LeBron comes back on Christmas, it's gonna be so different.
2: They're gonna blow the hell out of money.
3: Yeah.
2: The first time. Then after that, they'll be like, sorry. But the first time,
4: they're gonna boo him every time.
3: Yeah.
2: I don't know about every time, but definitely Christmas Day.
4: Every time somebody leaves LA, they boo him.
5: There you go.
2: Is that right?
4: Yeah, a lot of the time you guys boo them. You guys hate when they leave.
2: I don't know. You guys, you're from LA. What do you mean?
4: Yeah, but I don't go for the Lakers.
3: Okay, what else? What else is on this schedule? What else is on the docket?
2: So it's gonna be that. It's gonna be just a lot of rivalry games.
3: Oh, nice. Looking forward to that.
4: Well. Do the Celtics usually play the Lakers on Christmas?
0: No, never.
3: No. Oh, the Celtics are gonna play, but that's Sixers.
0: I'm sure the Knicks will play that day.
2: Knicks are gonna play on Christmas Day as well, against the Sixers. There's gonna be
3: Knicks and the Sixers gonna play, but we're gonna play the Sixers on Christmas Day.
2: Oh, I'm sorry, opening night. Yeah, opening night. Opening night, yeah.
3: Nick, where are you?
2: It's going to be MSG, and then the Sixers are going to go to MSG, so it's going to be dope.
3: Lakers versus Warriors opening night for us.
4: Mm-hmm. Oh, nice.
3: Yeah, that's so a good we're going to see, we're yeah. gonna see freaking...
2: Curry, Draymond. Okay.
3: Lakers versus Celtics, that's happening... January
4: 7th.
3: 1-7, yeah. Mm-hmm. Angie, you need to look up these graphics. They're just everywhere. The Lakers, they put out their schedule and graphic for it.
5: It's cool type, though.
3: Yeah.
4: Mm-hmm. That looks like ChatGPT.
3: Yeah. Okay, well.
2: That's pretty well. All right.
3: The Lakers are going to play the Knicks.
2: They are.
3: January 30th.
2: Mm-hmm.
3: Ooh, that's the game.
0: That's funny because they usually play on New Year's Eve, too, huh?
2: A lot of times New Year's Eve.
0: Yeah.
3: Let's go to the Lakers Knicks game. That'll be fun.
0: That'll be fun.
2: Those tickets are going to be insane.
3: Fire. Well, it's going to be over there. It's going to be a home game for the Knicks.
0: Oh, New York not.
5: Damn.
3: It says Lakers at Knicks. Oh, yeah.
0: Charlie.
3: No?
2: $10,000 tickets right there.
3: Yeah, tight.
2: Yeah. Okay. All right. Well, that was sports. I'm Rose Kranzbeck for Brown Bag Mornings on Power 106.

0: All right, this AI controversy. I hate that this is like the West Coast problem right now. This is going to be the West Coast resurgence, and now it might start the East Coast West Coast war all over again. All the East Coast fools are like, "Ooh, that's not real music."
1: Because they don't know how to use computers.
2: Who on the East Coast?
1: Yeah,
2: I heard.
0: Mm-hmm. No, what? Don't do that.
1: They don't.
0: Roddy Rax has a great song called "Computers." By the way, shout out to the East Coast, New York.
1: Yeah, that was 12 years ago. They don't know what AI is. They're still catching up.
3: Oh, they're catching up.
4: Oh my gosh, you're mad today. Okay,
0: it's petty police and my petty king over here. My little cancer brother Victor is in the house. No, let's take it to Starface. Tyga is alter ego, and this song gave you Rax.

0: Yes, yes,
1: fire.
0: Yes.
1: That's fire.
2: Yeah, it's going out. It's
3: dope.
0: Pitchfork, music magazine Pitchfork, reviewed the album and gave it a zero, period.
4: Yeah.
0: Like, said, this actually made music worse. I'm sure you read the article, Vic. You are a journalist.
2: And yeah. I mean, it's like, that's Pitchfork's job. If they didn't give it a zero, we wouldn't be talking about it. So it's like, it's meant to be shocking. They give low ratings on purpose so it can be a talking point.
0: But not just Pitchfork. A Doja Cat, artist and streamer herself now, she took the time to talk about the album too. Listen to this.
4: Nobody asked me anything about Tyga, but I just felt like saying this. Tyga is a penis for making an AI album.
0: She's not liking it. No. She's not liking it. This is getting petty because this is how Tyga responded to her.
5: I love Doja, but she made a demonic album.
0: So essentially he's saying, who's worse, sister? Your music's demonic, my music has AI.
3: Demonic or the Antichrist?
0: Yeah. Which one do you? And now, I don't know.
2: He also said, I don't know what Pitchfork is, but I know that the devil uses a pitchfork.
0: Right here.
5: Listen, I don't really know what Pitchfork is. All I know is the devil uses a pitchfork. That's all I know.
3: That's so good.
0: I like it. He's like, so you know good. How we're going to get it? We're going to say they're the devil if they...
3: He's clapping back with comedy. Yeah, yeah, yeah, yeah,
0: yeah. And also anybody else that reads, listen.
5: Well, unfortunately for Gen Z, they can't read. So nobody reads. You know what I mean? And what I said was, I used AI assisted things in the production. I said, all the vocals are me. I wrote all the songs.
0: Brother.
4: Yeah.
0: No.
2: This is making me like Tyga more.
0: I do love Tyga. I love the confidence. But like, you had admitted to it, and then you even made Phoenix Flex and come out and admit to his use of AI. You can't backtrack on that. Oh, like, man.
4: You just say it's all AI.
0: Because AI's been used since artificial intelligence.
4: Mm-hmm. Yeah.
0: He talks about how, there was guitars that weren't clearly AI. Yeah, that's happened in hip-hop, period.
2: Yeah.
0: Like, sampling and just the way that the MPC player, all of that. Yep. This is very different, Tyga. Tampoco.
2: He did take shortcuts. He should he should acknowledge that.
0: Yeah,
2: like, because he said he was in the studio for, like, three months. Or whatever. He would have been in there for 9 months if it wasn't for AI.
0: Right?
1: But the music's good.
0: It is good. I'm not mad at it. That song is good. I personally did not listen to the album. Vic did. Vic loves it.
2: Mm-hmm.
0: Yeah.
1: It's a good album. Mm-hmm, mm-hmm. So it's like, you can't be hating that.
0: And also, if you hate it, it's because you can't read. Duh.
2: Yeah. Duh.
5: Gen Z, they can't read, so nobody reads.
4: Nobody reads.
0: I need that clip. Nobody reads.
2: Nobody reads.
1: It's not wrong.
3: So good.
2: East Coast can't use computers. Yeah, come on. Doja, this is West Side, you guys. We got to stand
0: Doja
2: up for
0: Doja Cat's West Side.
4: Yeah.
0: Doja Cat's from out here, too.
4: Yeah.
0: So.
4: Oh, yeah.
3: She's the Balleras.
0: Yeah.
3: They won't even think that right there.
0: Hey, but she's demonic.
2: Don't forget, she's a cow. Moo moo. Don't forget that one.
0: All right, Tyga. I see you, Petty King. He answered in a petty way, and we love him. Good for Petty Police. Let's get into scrolling.
6: Scrolling with the homies.
0: Ooh.
1: All right, guys. Instagram is snitching on people and ruining relationships. And it's all because this feature.
0: No, brother. Oh. This is an instrumental you play when we're talking about aliens.
4: Yeah.
1: And conspiracies.
2: No, that's true. There's aliens out there.
4: Yeah, but
0: that's he's not about to talk about aliens.
2: I know.
1: Conspiracies.
0: No, conspiracy. Aliens is a real thing.
2: Yeah, it's not a conspiracy. It's real.
3: Aliens are not a conspiracy no more.
0: No.
1: Well, you ruined the instrumental for me.
0: No, you ruined it for us. I was expecting. Look, it's cloudy outside. I was expecting, oh my God. Did they catch it on video?
2: You should have played Gaby Rax.
0: Yeah. Okay, go ahead.
1: Anyways, Instagram is snitching on people and ruining relationships, and it's all thanks to this feature that it has.
4: Good job.
0: Don't look at me like that.
1: I have to look at all of you when I say feature.
2: You did it. You did it.
1: Because have you guys ever scrolled on your Instagram and wondered,
5: you know what I mean? And
0: oh, sorry. I was looking for this one.
5: So, nobody read.
0: That's you.
1: I can read the difference between feature and future.
4: Say it again. What?
3: Well, future said
1: and feature.
0: Yeah, get to your story. Okay. That's not about aliens.
1: Reportedly, allegedly. Oh my God. People report.
5: Nobody reads.
1: Reportedly, allegedly.
0: Yeah.
3: He wrote this, by the way.
1: Yes, I did. I wrote this out.
0: In pictures. He drew it.
3: All caps. He wrote it in all caps.
5: Nobody
3: reads.
5: He should
3: be yelling this. Reportedly, allegedly.
0: Do your story.
1: You're making fun of me.
0: Okay, go. All right.
1: Reportedly, allegedly. People are starting to notice that Instagram is starting to put people's profiles on your profile for a dumb reason.
3: What?
4: What?
1: So say
5: Nobody reads.
1: You know how you're scrolling, right, Colin? I'm scrolling. You're scrolling on Instagram, and somebody's profile pops up, and it recommends you to follow them.
7: What the?
1: Right? Do you ever wonder that?
7: Yes.
0: Like, why is it asking you to follow someone that you don't know?
1: Yeah. It is reported that that person might be messaging your partner or somebody that's close to you.
0: Ooh. Don't start drama.
1: You don't
0: Greg.
1: Think so?
0: And Man. By the you way, so. This would have been the appropriate instrumental.
2: Yeah. Now I'm scared.
0: Yeah.
1: It is saying that because of Instagram's algorithm, it detects a hidden digital connection between you and that person. You get it?
8: No.
2: Yeah.
7: What?
8: No.
7: Then my girl's getting suggestions for, like, the game. Cause I'm just I just be going to his page all the time.
0: That's so random.
1: Yeah. So it's basically saying,
0: why should I follow Los Angeles Confidential?
2: It's weird. It's weird because, like, there's no button on Instagram to say that you're in a relationship with a certain person like there was on Facebook.
1: Yeah.
2: So... Yeah, I mean, I guess if you interact with the person a lot and then another person they interact with, is that what it's doing?
0: Well, partly. Also, when you're in the same, like, same IP address because you're in the same area with her, like, for example, like, and not anybody with their partner, you live in the same house, your phones are kind of synced in a certain way, too. Maybe ads, maybe something you searched up
7: digital
0: becomes
7: DNA.
0: An ad for her, stuff like that, right? So it kind of, like, crosses and all of that. Yes,
2: that
0: it
2: is happened. True. One time, I liked the photo.
7: My girl's getting blue chew.
0: Rhino pill ad?
2: One time, I liked the photo, and then my girl was like, what did we like here? And then I was like, oh, why did that come up for you? Yeah. Like, you
1: what
2: know
1: photo
2: what
1: was it?
7: That's crazy.
2: Yeah, car parts?
7: Car parts.
8: You're talking about girls, huh?
0: Yeah.
2: I don't know.
8: Girl parts?
0: Yeah.
2: Okay, all right, move on.
1: Why is she asking?
0: Yes, but it can sync in different ways. It's like girls with their periods. If we're in the same room, our periods happen at the same time.
2: So yeah. We need our own routers. Yes. Men, we need our own routers.
7: More digital DNA.
0: You need your own Wi-Fi router.
2: Yeah, we
0: privacy.
2: Need our own
0: That's
2: routers.
0: Not suspicious. But because of that, now on Instagram, it's saying, like, suggested for you to follow. And it's like, why would I follow, I don't know, baby girl 72? Like, what?
2: Yeah.
0: And it's maybe because baby girl 72 and your person are talking to each other.
1: That is what the conspiracy is. Okay. That's why I had to play.
0: That's still for aliens.
1: It's a conspiracy!
8: Well, what's the conspiracy?
1: That your partner could be talking to somebody else. You even know it's right in your face.
8: That's
1: Angie.
8: Drama. It's actually the other one that Leslie had played. What? I would also
7: Instagram
8: take this
7: now. Need
1: what?
0: Oh, I have a dilemma. Instagram told my girl. Well, it's how you knew.
1: Yeah, so go check your partner's phone right now.
2: No, it would be on your phone.
0: Your phone. Yeah.
5: Nobody reads.
1: Oh, because check their phone because they're probably messaging them. So that's why it's popping up on your profile. Because
2: now you have probable cause.
1: Yes, exactly. Like, why is this specific person popping up on my feed? Who are you doing? What are you doing them with?
7: Yeah, big dog. Yeah.
1: Are you okay there?
7: Yeah, dog. I'm listening, man. Come on, dog. People don't know the weather, dog. I cut into my damn segment, brother. Way overdue.
0: Thanks, Greg. Thanks, You're Greg, welcome. For giving us another thing to be suspicious about.
9: And now, the weather.
7: Hell no, dog!
9: With Concrete Storm.
7: Cutting into mom's break time right now, Billy. She's listening. Ready to say it's going down for the weather Friday, August 14th. First, we hit the hot city of Encino. I need an agua fresca. A big old pepino, 82 degrees and 65 degrees at night. Next, we get all crazy and hot in the city of Chino. Get some fresh fruta, watermelon, mango, and some more pepino, 86 degrees and 66 degrees at night. Now we swim in the lake over there in Castaic. Never go on the police pursuit if you ain't got no gas, man. 84 degrees and 62 degrees at night. Lastly, we hit the land of the big perros in Paris. I hope you stay fresher than lettuce. It's going to be 88 degrees and 65 degrees at night because it's going to be a hot one
0: again today.
7: Gracias, Leticia. I really appreciate that. Encino, 82 and 65 degrees. Chino, you're going to be 86 and 66 degrees. Castaic Lake, 84 and 62. And Paris, you're going to be 88 and 65 degrees. Perritos, stay cool. Drink some agua de pepino, some aguas frescas. ¿Verdad que sí?
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0: 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With Concrete Storm.
1: Ready to say what's going down for the weather Friday, August 14th. First, we hit the hot city of Encino. I need an agua fresca. A big old pepino. 82 degrees and 65 degrees at night. Next, we get all crazy and hot in the city of Chino. Get some fresh fruta, watermelon, mango, and some more pepino. 86 degrees and 66 degrees at night. Now we swim in the lake over there in Castaic. Never go on the police pursuit if you ain't got no gas, man. 84 degrees and 62 degrees at night. Lastly, we hit the land of the big perros in Paris. I hope you stay fresher than lettuce. It's going to be 88 degrees and 65 degrees at night because it's going to be a hot one
2: again today.
1: Gracias, Leticia. I really appreciate that. Encino, 82 and 65 degrees. Chino, you're going to be 86 and 66 degrees. Castaic Lake, 84 and 62. And Paris, you're going to be 88 and 65 degrees. Perritos, stay cool. Drink some agua de pepino, some aguas frescas. ¿Verdad que sí?
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0: 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And now, the weather. With Concrete Storm.
1: Ready to say it's going down for the weather Friday, August 14th. First, we hit the hot city of Encino. I need an agua fresca. A big old pepino. 82 degrees and 65 degrees at night. Next, we get all crazy and hot in the city of Chino. Get some fresh fruta, watermelon, mango, and some more pepino. 86 degrees and 66 degrees at night. Now we swim in the lake over there in Castaic. Never go on the police pursuit if you ain't got no gas, man. 84 degrees and 62 degrees at night. Lastly, we hit the land of the big perros in Paris. I hope you stay fresher than lettuce. It's going to be 88 degrees and 65 degrees at night because it's going to be a hot one
2: again today.
1: Gracias, Leticia. I really appreciate that. Encino, 82 and 65 degrees. Chino, you're going to be 86 and 66 degrees. Castaic Lake, 84 and 62. And Paris, you're going to be 88 and 65 degrees. Perritos, stay cool. Drink some agua de pepino, some aguas frescas. ¿Verdad que sí?
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0: was actually a mistake. My parents were going to split up.
1: No.
0: And then look at us.
1: No, don't
0: look
1: say that. You're not a mistake.
0: I was.
1: You're, God don't make mistakes.
2: Yeah, he don't make errors.
0: Well, it was my parents' mistake. All right. And I'm here.
1: You weren't the mistake. Your mustache was.
2: Angie has no mustache.
0: I don't. I pluck it out.
2: Thank you. You make her pluck a individual
1: you know
2: hair out.
1: You know, it's funny. People ask me, and I'm like, no, she doesn't.
0: Now people
1: she shaves every day.
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0: Brown Bag Mornings. And now, the weather. With Concrete Storm.
1: But this is going down for the weather Friday, August 14th. First, we hit the hot city of Encino. I need an agua fresca. A big old pepino. 82 degrees and 65 degrees at night. Next, we got our crazy and hot in the city of Chino. Get some fresh fruta, watermelon, mango, and some more pepino. 86 degrees and 66 degrees at night. Now we swim in the lake over there in Castaic. Never go on the police pursuit if you ain't got no gas, man. 84 degrees and 62 degrees at night. Lastly, we hit the land of the big perros in Paris. I hope you stay fresher than lettuce. It's going to be 88 degrees and 65 degrees at night because it's going to be a hot one
2: again today.
1: Gracias, Leticia. I really appreciate that. Encino, 82 and 65 degrees. Chino, you're going to be 86 and 66 degrees. Castaic Lake, 84 and 62. And Paris, you're going to be 88 and 65 degrees. Perritos, stay cool. Drink some agua de pepino, some aguas frescas. That can see?
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0: Scumbag Mornings. And now, the weather. With Concrete Storm.
1: But this is what's going down for the weather Friday, August 14th. First, we hit the hot city of Encino. I need an agua fresca. A big old pepino. 82 degrees and 65 degrees at night. Next, we got our crazy and hot in the city of Chino. Get some fresh fruta, watermelon, mango, and some more pepino. 86 degrees and 66 degrees at night. Now we swim in the lake over there in Castaic. Never go on the police pursuit if you ain't got no gas, man. 84 degrees and 62 degrees at night. Lastly, we hit the land of the big perros in Paris. I hope you stay fresher than lettuce. It's going to be 88 degrees and 65 degrees at night because it's going to be a hot one
2: again today.
1: Gracias, Leticia. I really appreciate that. Encino, 82 and 65 degrees. Chino, you're going to be 86 and 66 degrees. Castaic Lake, 84 and 62. And Paris, you're going to be 88 and 65 degrees. Perritos, stay cool. Drink some agua de pepino, some aguas frescas. Back is he?
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8: 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One day you got into a fight and your dog ran on you. 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